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7: 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Lows dip down to about 47 tonight under mainly clear skies, northerly winds 8 to 15 miles per hour. High temperatures reach up to 75 tomorrow. Ample sunshine expected. With Motown, The Beatles, and more, I'm weatherology meteorologist Paul Trombley in the Groove Weather Center. Right now, 57.

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3: Groove Weather is brought to you by FNL Market, with the freshest meats and produce on Memorial Avenue in Lynchburg. Lows dip down to about 47 tonight under mainly clear skies. Northerly winds 8 to 15 miles per hour. High temperatures reach up to 75 tomorrow. Ample sunshine expected. With Motown, The Beatles, and more, I'm weatherology meteorologist Paul Trombley in the Groove Weather Center. Right now, 57.

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1: ABC News, I'm Dave Packer. At the White House, President Trump welcomed the Chinese delegation tonight, including President Xi, for a state dinner, wrapping up a day of events between the two leaders, including a trip to the Smithsonian, talks on Iran, AI, and more. Both CNN and MS Now saying they were denied by the White House access to the arrival line at that state dinner for China's President Xi, despite a judge's order earlier today that their credentials be reinstated. The war on Iran justified, says Israeli Prime Minister Benjamin Netanyahu to the UN General Assembly.
2: Devastating Iran's nuclear facilities was hard. It was very hard to do. But for me, it was one of the easiest decisions I've ever had to make as prime minister.
1: A group of delegates walked out of the assembly hall when Netanyahu took the podium at the urging of the Palestinian mission to the United Nations. This is ABC News.
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5: 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Clear skies tonight with lows around 47. Winds out of the north, 8 to 15 miles per hour. Bright sunshine expected again tomorrow. Highs level off around 75. With Motown, the Beatles, and more, I'm weatherology meteorologist Paul Trombley in the Groove Weather Center. Right now, it's 57 degrees.

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2: Top security? 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
7: 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Clear skies tonight with lows around 47. Winds out of the north, 8 to 15 miles per hour. Bright sunshine expected again tomorrow. Highs level off around 75. With Motown, the Beatles, and more, I'm weatherology meteorologist Paul Trombley in the Groove Weather Center. Right now, it's 57 degrees.

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9: 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Clear skies tonight with lows around 47. Winds out of the north, 8 to 15 miles per hour. Bright sunshine expected again tomorrow. Highs level off around 75. With Motown, the Beatles, and more, I'm weatherology meteorologist Paul Trombley in the Groove Weather Center. Right now, 55.

0: ladies and gentlemen. Yes, that's right. Elvis Presley.
1: Ladies and gentlemen, my friend George Harrison.
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1: ABC News, I'm Dave Packer. President Trump tonight honoring China's President Xi with a state dinner. The presidents met just under 2 hours earlier today, Trump calling it a great meeting. But lawmakers on Capitol Hill are urging President Trump to take a stronger stance. Republican Senator Rick Scott of Florida says he hopes Trump urges Xi to change his ways.
2: I mean, I understand that, you know, Trump has to be diplomatic, but Xi's a despicable person that is killing us with fentanyl, building a military to try to defeat us.
1: A major nor'easter closing in on the East Coast. The powerful, slow-moving storm off the coast of North Carolina, expected path New York to Boston to Maine. ABC News has learned 8 sailors on board the USS Abraham Lincoln aircraft carrier and the ships with it attempted to take their own lives during a grueling 10-month deployment tied to the war with Iran. New Jersey Governor Mikey Sherrill calling on Lieutenant Governor Dale Caldwell to resign after an investigation found credible evidence of sexual harassment. This is ABC News.
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5: 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Clear skies tonight with lows around 47. Winds out of the north, 8 to 15 miles per hour. Bright sunshine expected again tomorrow. Highs level off around 75. With Motown, the Beatles, and more, I'm meteorologist Paul Trombley in the Groove Weather Center. Right now, 55.

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1: 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Clear skies tonight with lows around 47. Winds out of the north, 8 to 15 miles per hour. Bright sunshine expected again tomorrow. Highs level off around 75. With Motown, the Beatles, and more, I'm weatherology meteorologist Paul Trombley in the Groove Weather Center. Right now, 55.

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5: Groove Weather is brought to you by FNL Market, with the freshest meats and produce on Memorial Avenue in Lynchburg. Clear skies tonight with lows around 47. Winds out of the north, 8 to 15 miles per hour. Bright sunshine expected again tomorrow. Highs level off around 75. With Motown, the Beatles, and more, I'm meteorologist Paul Trombley in the Groove Weather Center. Right now, 54.

I was happy as a lark. 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I keep saying she'll be back, but today

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1: ABC News, I'm Dave Packer. A powerful nor'easter is set to slam the East Coast this weekend from the Carolinas to New England. Right now, that storm developing in the Atlantic off the Carolina coast. Frank Mazza owns a marina in Rhode Island.
2: We just recommend for people to put extra lines on depending on where they're in the marina, which way the wind is going to come.
1: Calling it a great honor, President Trump welcoming the Chinese delegation, including President Xi, for a state dinner tonight. Wrapping up a day of events between the two leaders, included a trip to the Smithsonian, talks on Iran, AI, and more. ABC News has learned that 8 sailors on board the USS Abraham Lincoln aircraft carrier and that carrier group attempted to take their own lives during a grueling 10-month deployment tied to the war in Iran. James Copenhaver, one of the 3 campaign rally attendees shot in 2024 during an assassination attempt on then-candidate Donald Trump in Butler, Pennsylvania, died, said his lawyer, who was 76. This is ABC News.
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5: 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Clear skies tonight with lows around 47. Winds out of the north, 8 to 15 miles per hour. Bright sunshine expected again tomorrow. Highs level off around 75. With Motown, the Beatles, and more, I'm weatherology meteorologist Paul Trombley in the Groove Weather Center. Right now, it's 52 degrees.

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0: ladies and gentlemen. Yes, that's right. Elvis Presley.
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2: 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Here's Bob Dylan.
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7: 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Clear skies tonight with lows around 47. Winds out of the north, 8 to 15 miles per hour. Bright sunshine expected again tomorrow. Highs level off around 75. With Motown, the Beatles, and more, I'm weatherology meteorologist Paul Trombley in the Groove Weather Center. Right now, 54.

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2: Groove Weather is brought to you by FNL Market, with the freshest meats and produce on Memorial Avenue in Lynchburg. Clear skies tonight with lows around 47. Winds out of the north, 8 to 15 miles per hour. Bright sunshine expected again tomorrow. Highs level off around 75. With Motown, the Beatles, and more, I'm meteorologist Paul Trombley in the Groove Weather Center. Right now, 52.

0: thing can happen to you is to reach your September years and realize you blew July and August.
1: Summer's over and it's autumn time. Time well spent. The Groove, Central Virginia's home for Motown, Beatles, and more.

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1: As in every stone of this size, there is a flaw. It resembles an animal. Yes, a pink panther.
0: Now let's get back in the groove.
2: ABC News, I'm Dave Packer. President Trump hosted Chinese President Xi Jinping at a lavish state dinner at the White House tonight. The leaders met one-on-one earlier in the day. ABC News Chief White House Correspondent Mary Bruce.
3: There are real questions about just how much substance was involved in the meeting here today. The president has made it clear that he is not looking to put additional regulations on AI, and publicly at least he's brushed aside concerns about China's support for Iran in this war.
2: The East Coast bracing for a powerful nor'easter this weekend. The storm already taking shape in the Atlantic is expected to lash communities from the Carolinas to New England with heavy rain, wind, and flooding. The calls for AI regulation expanding across a bipartisan group of states. A letter obtained by ABC News from 26 state attorneys general to the leaders of Congress says the labs cannot solely be responsible for regulating themselves, and federal oversight is urgently needed to prevent future disasters. This is ABC News.
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6: Brew Weather is brought to you by F&L Market, with the freshest meats and produce on Memorial Avenue in Lynchburg. Clear skies overnight with lows around 47. North winds 5 to 10 miles per hour. Highs level off around 75 Friday. Bright sunshine expected. With Motown, The Beatles, and more, I'm weatherology meteorologist Jennifer Wojcicki in the Groove Weather Center. Currently, it's 50 degrees.

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2: 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Clear skies overnight with lows around 47. North winds 5 to 10 miles per hour. Highs level off around 75 Friday. Bright sunshine expected. With Motown, the Beatles, and more, I'm weatherology meteorologist Jennifer Wojcicki in the Groove Weather Center. Currently, it's 50 degrees.

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4: ABC News, I'm Dave Packer. President Trump hosted Chinese President Xi Jinping to a lavish state dinner Thursday at the White House. They met privately earlier in the day for less than 2 hours, and Trump saying they forged a friendship. And
5: President Xi also publicly confirming what was announced in April, that China will send two giant pandas, a male named Ping Ping and a female named Fu Shuang, to Zoo Atlanta in the coming days, calling the bears an envoy of friendship between the United States and China.
4: ABC's Melissa Adan. ABC News has learned 8 sailors on board the USS Abraham Lincoln aircraft carrier group attempted to take their own lives during a grueling 10-month deployment tied to the war in Iran. The Navy says a number of suicide attempts is standard for a long deployment. The East Coast is bracing for a powerful nor'easter this weekend. The storm expected to lash communities from the Carolinas to New England. Heavy rain, wind, and flooding. This is ABC News.
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7: 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Clear skies overnight with lows around 47. North winds 5 to 10 miles per hour. Highs level off around 75 Friday. Bright sunshine expected. With Motown, the Beatles, and more, I'm weatherology meteorologist Jennifer Wojcicki in the Groove Weather Center. Currently, it's 48 degrees.

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2: 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Clear skies overnight with lows around 47. North winds 5 to 10 miles per hour. Highs level off around 75 Friday. Bright sunshine expected. With Motown, the Beatles, and more, I'm weatherology meteorologist Jennifer Wojcicki in the Groove Weather Center. Currently, it's 48 degrees.

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1: ABC News, I'm Dave Packer. President Trump hosted Chinese President Xi Jinping to a lavish state dinner Thursday night at the White House. ABC's Melissa Adan.
2: The event, drawing business leaders, technology executives, and several figures from the fast-growing AI industry as the world's two largest economies look to manage an increasingly competitive relationship.
1: Earlier, Trump and Xi spoke for just under 2 hours at the White House, the leaders of the world's two largest economies attempting to extend a fragile tariff truce while navigating an intense rivalry over artificial intelligence. The East Coast bracing for a powerful nor'easter this weekend. The storm expected to lash communities from the Carolinas to New England with heavy rain, wind, and flooding. Famed radio and TV priest Fulton Sheen beatified Thursday in St. Louis. This is the second to last step in what's a very lengthy formalized process within the Catholic Church to eventually become a saint. This is ABC News.
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4: 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Clear skies overnight with lows around 46. North winds 5 to 10 miles per hour. Ample sunshine expected again Friday. High temperatures reach up to 74. With Motown, the Beatles, and more, I'm weatherology meteorologist Jennifer Wojcicki in the Groove Weather Center. Currently, it's 48 degrees.
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2: 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Clear skies overnight with lows around 46. North winds 5 to 10 miles per hour. Ample sunshine expected again Friday. High temperatures reach up to 74. With Motown, the Beatles, and more, I'm weatherology meteorologist Jennifer Wojcicki in the Groove Weather Center. Right now, 47.

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6: 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The Groove, Central Virginia's home for Motown, Beatles, and more.

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And I stumble to the breakfast table while the kids are going off to school goodbye. And she

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1: ABC News, I'm Dave Packer. President Trump hosted Chinese President Xi Jinping to a lavish state dinner Thursday at the White House. They met privately earlier in the day for less than 2 hours, and Trump saying they forged a friendship. And
2: President Xi also publicly confirming what was announced in April, that China will send two giant pandas, a male named Ping Ping and a female named Fu Shuang, to Zoo Atlanta in the coming days, calling the bears an envoy of friendship between the United States and China.
1: ABC's Melissa Adan. ABC News has learned 8 sailors on board the USS Abraham Lincoln aircraft carrier group attempted to take their own lives during a grueling 10-month deployment tied to the war in Iran. The Navy says the number of suicide attempts is standard for a long deployment. The East Coast is bracing for a powerful nor'easter this weekend. The storm expected to lash communities from the Carolinas to New England. Heavy rain, wind, and flooding. This is ABC News.
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4: 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Clear skies overnight with lows around 46. North winds 5 to 10 miles per hour. Ample sunshine expected again Friday. High temperatures reach up to 74. With Motown, the Beatles, and more, I'm weatherology meteorologist Jennifer Wojcicki in the Groove Weather Center. Right now, it's 46 degrees.

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You sit around moping, crying, crying. 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
2: Groove Weather is brought to you by F&L Market, with the freshest meats and produce on Memorial Avenue in Lynchburg. Lows dip down to about 46 overnight under clear skies, north winds 8 to 15 miles per hour. Bright sunshine again Friday, highs around 74. With Motown, the Beatles, and more, I'm weatherology meteorologist Jennifer Wojcicki in the Groove Weather Center. Right now, it's 46 degrees.

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2: ABC News, I'm Dave Packer. President Trump hosted Chinese President Xi Jinping to a lavish state dinner Thursday night at the White House. ABC's Melissa Adan.
3: The event drawing business leaders, technology executives, and several figures from the fast-growing AI industry as the world's two largest economies look to manage an increasingly competitive relationship.
2: Earlier, Trump and Xi spoke for just under 2 hours at the White House, the leaders of the world's two largest economies attempting to extend a fragile tariff truce while navigating an intense rivalry over artificial intelligence. The East Coast bracing for a powerful nor'easter this weekend. The storm expected to lash communities from the Carolinas to New England with heavy rain, wind, and flooding. Famed radio and TV priest Fulton Sheen beatified Thursday in St. Louis. This is the second to last step in what's a very lengthy formalized process within the Catholic Church to eventually become a saint. This is ABC News.
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5: Groove Weather is brought to you by F&L Market, with the freshest meats and produce on Memorial Avenue in Lynchburg. Lows level off around 45 overnight under clear skies, northerly winds 8 to 15 miles per hour. Bright sunshine expected again Friday. Highs level off around 74. With Motown, The Beatles, and more, I'm weatherology meteorologist Jennifer Wojcicki in the Groove Weather Center. Currently, it's 45 degrees.

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1: Groove Weather is brought to you by F&L Market, with the freshest meats and produce on Memorial Avenue in Lynchburg. Lows level off around 45 overnight under clear skies, northerly winds 8 to 15 miles per hour. Bright sunshine expected again Friday. Highs level off around 74. With Motown, the Beatles, and more, I'm weatherology meteorologist Jennifer Wojcicki in the Groove Weather Center. Currently, it's 45 degrees.

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1: The Adventures of Superman. Faster than a speeding bullet. More powerful than a locomotive. Able to leap tall buildings at a single bound.
2: Look, up in the sky, it's a bird.
3: It's a plane.
1: It's Superman. Yes, it's Superman, strange visitor from another planet who came to Earth with powers and abilities far beyond those of mortal men. Superman, who can change the course of mighty rivers, bend steel in his bare hands, and who, disguised as Clark Kent, mild-mannered reporter for a great metropolitan newspaper, fights a never-ending battle for truth, justice, and the American way.
4: We certainly do, don't we, Clark?
5: Well, all I can say is if it weren't for Superman, I wouldn't be here.
6: Don't miss the next thrill-packed episode in the Amazing Adventures of Superman.
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1: 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Here comes Roland and Parker's Laughing.
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5: ABC News, I'm Dave Packer. President Trump hosted Chinese President Xi Jinping to a lavish state dinner Thursday at the White House. They met privately earlier in the day for less than 2 hours, and Trump saying they forged a friendship. And
6: President Xi also publicly confirming what was announced in April, that China will send two giant pandas, a male named Ping Ping and a female named Fu Shuang, to Zoo Atlanta in the coming days, calling the bears an envoy of friendship between the United States and China.
5: ABC's Melissa Adan. ABC News has learned 8 sailors on board the USS Abraham Lincoln aircraft carrier group attempted to take their own lives during a grueling 10-month deployment tied to the war in Iran. The Navy says the number of suicide attempts is standard for a long deployment. The East Coast is bracing for a powerful nor'easter this weekend. The storm expected to lash communities from the Carolinas to New England. Heavy rain, wind, and flooding. This is ABC News.
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8: Groove Weather is brought to you by F&L Market, with the freshest meats and produce on Memorial Avenue in Lynchburg. Ample sunshine expected today, with daytime highs approaching 74. North winds 8 to 15 miles per hour. Lows around 48. Tonight, clear skies. With Motown, The Beatles, and more, I'm weatherology meteorologist Jennifer Wojcicki in the Groove Weather Center. Currently, it's 46 degrees.
9: You know, every now and then, I think you might like to hear something from us. Nice and easy. 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We never, ever do nothing nice and easy. We always do it nice and rough. 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But then we're going to do the finish rough. It's the way we do Proud Mary.
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1: 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Ample sunshine expected today, with daytime highs approaching 74. North winds 8 to 15 miles per hour. Lows around 48. Tonight, clear skies. With Motown, the Beatles, and more, I'm weatherology meteorologist Jennifer Wojcicki in the Groove Weather Center. Currently, it's 46 degrees.

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5: 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Ample sunshine expected today, with daytime highs approaching 74. North winds 8 to 15 miles per hour. Lows around 48. Tonight, clear skies. With Motown, The Beatles, and more, I'm weatherology meteorologist Jennifer Wojcicki in the Groove Weather Center. Currently, it's 45 degrees.

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1: ABC News, I'm Brian Clark. Millions of people from the Carolinas to New England are preparing for a possible nor'easter this weekend. Main concerns are high winds and coastal flooding, says ABC meteorologist Samara Theodore.
2: You tack in the fact that it's also going to be a full moon that will only exacerbate the situation. So we're going to see coastal flooding as well as the potential for beach erosion.
1: In the Pacific, Nolo strengthened into a hurricane and is threatening Hawaii. The National Hurricane Center said the Big Island could see 15 to 30 inches of rain. President Trump hosted China's Xi Jinping at the White House for a state dinner. China's foreign ministry says Xi urged Trump to end the war with Iran through talks as soon as possible. At the United Nations, Israel's Prime Minister Benjamin Netanyahu, in a defiant message, called the allegations of an Israeli genocide in Gaza the biggest lie of the century. And mortgage prices continue to surge. Freddie Mac now says the average rate has exceeded 7%. This is ABC News.
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5: Groove Weather is brought to you by F&L Market, with the freshest meats and produce on Memorial Avenue in Lynchburg. Ample sunshine expected today, with daytime highs approaching 74. North winds 8 to 15 miles per hour. Lows around 48. Tonight, clear skies. With Motown, The Beatles, and more, I'm weatherology meteorologist Jennifer Wojcicki in the Groove Weather Center. Currently, it's 45 degrees.

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0: Hope you're feeling great here this Friday morning. It's the final Friday of September. It's the first Friday of autumn. Oh, yeah. We're glad to have you listening to 102.3 The Groove, WGVY. 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
1: 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Bright sunshine expected today, with daytime highs approaching 74. Winds out of the north, 8 to 15 miles per hour. Clear skies tonight, lows level off around 48. With Motown, the Beatles, and more, I'm weatherology meteorologist Paul Trombley in the Groove Weather Center. Right now, it's 45 degrees.

Hey there, it's Kyle. We're having fun with the groovy music. Here comes another one of our faves right now.

0: There, it's Kyle. Thanks for checking in this Friday morning. We're glad to have you. 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
2: Groove Weather is brought to you by FNL Market, with the freshest meats and produce on Memorial Avenue in Lynchburg. Bright sunshine expected today, with daytime highs approaching 74. Winds out of the north, 8 to 15 miles per hour. Clear skies tonight, lows level off around 48. With Motown, the Beatles, and more, I'm weatherology meteorologist Paul Trombley in the Groove Weather Center. Right now, it's 45 degrees.

0: 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But you better consult with me before you go.
1: Why?
0: 'Cause I've been all these places and I know.
1: Chicago?
0: Chicago.

not a place to visit. 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

0: Hope you're feeling great here this Friday morning. It's the final Friday of September. It's the first Friday of autumn. Oh, yeah. We're glad to have you listening to 102.3 The Groove, WGVY.
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2: Groove Weather is brought to you by FNL Market, with the freshest meats and produce on Memorial Avenue in Lynchburg. Bright sunshine expected today, with daytime highs approaching 74. Winds out of the north, 8 to 15 miles per hour. Clear skies tonight, lows level off around 48. With Motown, the Beatles, and more, I'm weatherology meteorologist Paul Trombley in the Groove Weather Center. Currently, it's 43 degrees.

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1: ABC News, I'm Brian Clark. Millions of Americans in the paths of some big storms up and down the East Coast. Preparations are underway for a nor'easter expected to start hitting later today. Those alerts extend from New England to the Carolinas. ABC's Hannah Batah has more.
2: On North Carolina's Outer Banks, parts of Highway 12, a crucial main artery there, badly damaged. Nearby homes also threatened. And along the Virginia coast, entire neighborhoods underwater.
1: And Hurricane Nolo is one of several storms spinning through the Pacific right now, threatening to dump what could be feet of rain on parts of Hawaii, raising worries about flooding. The summit between President Trump and China's Xi Jinping continues today in Washington with a joint visit to the National Archives. So far, though, no concrete agreements have emerged from the meetings. Iran's now offering to reopen the Strait of Hormuz if the U.S. agrees to several conditions, including lifting the American blockade. This is ABC News.
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5: Groove Weather is brought to you by FNL Market, with the freshest meats and produce on Memorial Avenue in Lynchburg. Bright sunshine expected today, with daytime highs approaching 74. Winds out of the north, 8 to 15 miles per hour. Clear skies tonight, lows level off around 48. With Motown, the Beatles, and more, I'm weatherology meteorologist Paul Trombley in the Groove Weather Center. Currently, it's 43 degrees.

What a wonderful morning it is with groovy music. 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

0: the biggest hit for Major Lance. He was not a true one-hit wonder, but didn't have a ton of them, and that was the biggest. I think it's five ums in there on the official record, and sometimes that gets shortened or even lengthened. You can add an extra um. We've got the Supremes coming up. We've got Johnny Rivers on the way as well. So much good stuff to get to this 7 o'clock hour. Hope you're enjoying yourself. Happy Friday, everybody. Stay tuned to 102.3 The Groove, WGVY.
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2: Groove Weather is brought to you by FNL Market, with the freshest meats and produce on Memorial Avenue in Lynchburg. Bright sunshine expected today, with daytime highs approaching 74. Winds out of the north, 8 to 15 miles per hour. Clear skies tonight, lows level off around 48. With Motown, the Beatles, and more, I'm weatherology meteorologist Paul Trombley in the Groove Weather Center. Currently, it's 43 degrees.

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2: 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Bright sunshine expected today, with daytime highs approaching 74. Winds out of the north, 8 to 15 miles per hour. Clear skies tonight, lows level off around 48. With Motown, the Beatles, and more, I'm weatherology meteorologist Paul Trombley in the Groove Weather Center. Currently, it's 43 degrees.

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0: The Temptations, I Know I'm Losing You. You're never losing the groovy music. We've got more to get to here this Friday morning. We'll have some fun with the Beach Boys next. We'll get the 8 o'clock hour going with Junior Walker and the All-Stars. The Four Seasons, Jackson 5 are in play every single day on 102.3 The Groove, WGVY.
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2: 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Bright sunshine expected today, with daytime highs approaching 74. Winds out of the north, 8 to 15 miles per hour. Clear skies tonight, lows level off around 48. With Motown, the Beatles, and more, I'm weatherology meteorologist Paul Trombley in the Groove Weather Center. Currently, it's 43 degrees.

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1: ABC News, I'm Brian Clark. From the East Coast to Hawaii, the worries are the same. Flooding with big storms on the way in. Hurricane Nolo could dump several feet of rain on Hawaii's Big Island. A nor'easter is getting ready to hit the East Coast. There are warnings up from the Carolinas to New England. Mortgage rates on the rise again. Freddie Mac says the average for a 30-year home loan is topping 7%. Gas prices driven higher by the Iran war, sitting at about $4.48 a gallon nationwide. ABC's Karen Hua says
2: diesel prices are also at all-time highs. Some lawmakers want President Trump to ban the export of U.S. diesel to keep more supply here at home. But dozens of businesses, including some grocery store trade groups, have now signed a letter urging Trump not to do that, saying it will only lead to price increases in the long run.
1: Pope Leo visiting France, warning in a speech about a risk to humanity from what he calls a paradise of machines. This is ABC News.
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5: Groove Weather is brought to you by FNL Market, with the freshest meats and produce on Memorial Avenue in Lynchburg. Bright sunshine expected today, with daytime highs approaching 74. Winds out of the north, 8 to 15 miles per hour. Clear skies tonight, lows level off around 48. With Motown, the Beatles, and more, I'm weatherology meteorologist Paul Trombley in the Groove Weather Center. Currently 45.

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2: Groove Weather is brought to you by FNL Market, with the freshest meats and produce on Memorial Avenue in Lynchburg. Bright sunshine expected today, with daytime highs approaching 74. Winds out of the north, 8 to 15 miles per hour. Clear skies tonight, lows level off around 48. With Motown, the Beatles, and more, I'm weatherology meteorologist Paul Trombley in the Groove Weather Center. Currently, it's 49 degrees.

0: Flaming Embers on the westbound number 9 this morning. The Fab Four next. Sly and the Family Stone on the way with a song that'll help you hold on to the summertime feels. More like fall temperatures right now. It was darn right chilly when I came into the studio. We should get over the 70-degree mark with sunshine today. Not bad at all. Hope you can enjoy things. Hope you can tune in for some high school football tonight. Lynchburg Garage Door pregame show starting up at 6:30. 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
2: 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Bright sunshine expected today, with daytime highs approaching 74. Winds out of the north, 8 to 15 miles per hour. Clear skies tonight, lows level off around 48. With Motown, The Beatles, and more, I'm weatherology meteorologist Paul Trombley in the Groove Weather Center. Currently, it's 49 degrees.

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0: Hope you're feeling great here this Friday morning. It's the final Friday of September. It's the first Friday of autumn. Oh, yeah. We're glad to have you listening to 102.3 The Groove, WGVY.
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2: 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Bright sunshine expected today, with daytime highs approaching 74. Winds out of the north, 8 to 15 miles per hour. Clear skies tonight, lows level off around 48. With Motown, the Beatles, and more, I'm weatherology meteorologist Paul Trombley in the Groove Weather Center. Currently, it's 52 degrees.

0: and gentlemen. Yes, that's right. Elvis Presley.
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1: ABC News, I'm Brian Clark. Millions on the East Coast preparing for what could be a windy, rainy weekend because of a nor'easter. Alerts are up from New England to the Carolinas, and ABC's Anthony Johnson is on the Jersey Shore.
2: The big concern here is going to be flooding, beach erosion. Those are the issues that normally hit these barrier islands along the Jersey shoreline. So officials have been really working at encouraging people to go ahead and get prepared for the storm right now. Officials are watching this storm. They're paying very close attention to it.
1: Hawaii likely will not get a direct hit from Hurricane Nolo, but even the storm brushing by could mean feet of rain in some areas. China's leader heads back to the White House this morning for the final day of his summit with President Trump. They'll have tea and visit the National Archives. And Pope Leo in France laid out a warning about what he called a paradise of machines and their threat to humanity. This is ABC News.
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6: Groove Weather is brought to you by FNL Market, with the freshest meats and produce on Memorial Avenue in Lynchburg. Bright sunshine expected today, with daytime highs approaching 74. Winds out of the north, 8 to 15 miles per hour. Clear skies tonight, lows level off around 48. With Motown, the Beatles, and more, I'm weatherology meteorologist Paul Trombley in the Groove Weather Center. Currently, it's 54 degrees.

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0: 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My name is Kyle. We've got the Box Tops next, the Everly Brothers, Old School Soul from a band called The Vibrations. We'll hear the original version of Sloopy. Hang on.
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2: 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Bright sunshine expected today, with daytime highs approaching 74. Northerly winds 8 to 15 miles per hour. Clear skies again tonight, lows around 48. With Motown, The Beatles, and more, I'm weatherology meteorologist Paul Trombley in the Groove Weather Center. 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
2: 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Bright sunshine expected today, with daytime highs approaching 74. Northerly winds 8 to 15 miles per hour. Clear skies again tonight, lows around 48. With Motown, The Beatles, and more, I'm weatherology meteorologist Paul Trombley in the Groove Weather Center. 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

0: Feeling great here this Friday morning. It's the final Friday of September. It's the first Friday of autumn. Oh, yeah. We're glad to have you listening to 102.3 The Groove, WGVY.
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2: For this Friday, September 25th, 2026, I'm Nick Pierce. Starting with Thursday night football, Liberty downs Coastal Carolina 34-17 on national television. The Flames went on the road for the first time this season. Liberty head coach Jamie Chadwell on beating his former team.
3: It means a lot, but not necessarily personally. 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I know this is a huge game for a lot of people from a rivalry standpoint, and wanted to make sure that we put our best foot forward.
2: Mekhi Jackson led the Flames with 149 yards receiving and two touchdowns. Liberty's now 3-1. And Flames Steel Hockey's on the road tonight for a rematch of last year's Big East title game. Number 14 Liberty faces 7th-ranked UConn at 6 o'clock. 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
4: 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Bright sunshine expected today, with daytime highs approaching 74. Northerly winds 8 to 15 miles per hour. Clear skies again tonight, lows around 48. With Motown, the Beatles, and more, I'm weatherology meteorologist Paul Trombley in the Groove Weather Center. Currently, it's 57 degrees.

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1: ABC News, I'm Brian Clark. Hawaii's getting ready for a close call with Hurricane Nolo, but even without landfall, ABC's Alex Stone says
2: it could unleash extreme flooding rains of more than 20 inches in some areas of the islands. Governor Josh Green is telling residents they need to take Nolo seriously and get ready for intense rain on Friday and Saturday.
1: On the east coast of the United States, a major nor'easter is threatening millions. The rain will start up later today and continue through the weekend, along with heavy winds. President Trump and China's Xi Jinping conclude their summit today after last night's state dinner at the White House. Mortgage rates are on the rise again. Freddie Mac says the average rate for a 30-year home loan's broken the 7% mark. Gas prices up again, too. Gas Buddy puts the national average at $4.49 a gallon. And Pope Leo, beginning his trip to France, warned in a speech that a paradise of machines could put humanity at risk. This is ABC News.
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4: 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Bright sunshine expected today with a high of 74. Winds out of the north, 8 to 15 miles per hour. Lows around 48 tonight, clear skies. Highs level off around 79 tomorrow. Bright sunshine expected. With Motown, the Beatles, and more. I'm weatherology meteorologist Paul Trombley in the Groove Weather Center. Currently, it's 57 degrees.

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3: 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Bright sunshine expected today with a high of 74. Winds out of the north, 8 to 15 miles per hour. Lows around 48 tonight, clear skies. Highs level off around 79 tomorrow. Bright sunshine expected. With Motown, the Beatles, and more. I'm weatherology meteorologist Paul Trombley in the Groove Weather Center. Right now, it's 61 degrees.

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3: 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Bright sunshine expected today with a high of 74. Winds out of the north, 8 to 15 miles per hour. Lows around 48 tonight, clear skies. Highs level off around 79 tomorrow. Bright sunshine expected. With Motown, the Beatles, and more, I'm weatherology meteorologist Paul Trombley in the Groove Weather Center. Right now, it's 61 degrees.

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1: ABC News, I'm Brian Clark. Pope Leo opened the first official papal visit to France in 18 years by warning about technology and what he called a paradise of machines.
2: Although such systems can correlate data, they cannot answer questions that concern the meaning of human life, which is rooted in lived experience.
1: He was speaking at the headquarters of UNESCO, the UN's Culture and Education Organization. China's Xi Jinping concludes his three-day visit to the U.S. today. He and President Trump will visit the National Archives. President Trump said the meetings they've had have been very productive, but it's not clear if they reached any agreements on key issues like Iran. Iran says it'll reopen the Strait of Hormuz and resume nuclear talks if the U.S. lifts its naval blockade. Millions in the eastern U.S. are bracing for a weekend nor'easter that could bring damaging winds, along with coastal flooding and beach erosion. This is ABC News.
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5: 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Bright sunshine expected today with a high of 74. Winds out of the north, 8 to 15 miles per hour. Lows around 48 tonight, clear skies. Highs level off around 79 tomorrow. Bright sunshine expected. With Motown, the Beatles, and more. I'm weatherology meteorologist Paul Trombley in the Groove Weather Center. Right now, 63.

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4: 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Bright sunshine expected today with a high of 74. Winds out of the north, 8 to 15 miles per hour. Lows around 48 tonight, clear skies. Highs level off around 79 tomorrow. Bright sunshine expected. With Motown, the Beatles, and more. I'm weatherology meteorologist Paul Trombley in the Groove Weather Center. Right now, 63.

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0: and gentlemen. Yes, that's right. Elvis Presley.
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1: ABC News, I'm Brian Clark. President Trump hosted China's Xi Jinping and his wife at the White House for tea on the final day of their three-day trip to the U.S.
2: We've had a tremendous visit from two spectacular people, and we've really enjoyed it, and I think we've made tremendous strides.
1: But it's not clear what kind of progress was made, especially on key issues like Iran and artificial intelligence. The U.S. ambassador to China, David Perdue, told Fox News the president did make it clear to Xi that it was unacceptable for China to support Iran in the ongoing war. That war continues to contribute to higher prices and bring consumer sentiment down. University of Michigan survey found consumer sentiment falling to 48.1% in September, down nearly 13% from a year ago. The nor'easter expected to batter the East Coast, causing cancellations, including two Ed Sheeran concerts outside of Boston tonight and tomorrow. This is ABC News.
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5: 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Ample sunshine expected this afternoon, with daytime highs approaching 74. Winds out of the north, 8 to 15 miles per hour. Clear skies again tonight, lows level off around 48. Bright sunshine tomorrow, highs around 79. With Motown, the Beatles, and more, I'm weatherology meteorologist Paul Trombley in the Groove Weather Center. Currently, it's 66 degrees.

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3: 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Ample sunshine expected this afternoon with daytime highs approaching 74. Winds out of the north, 8 to 15 miles per hour. Clear skies again tonight. Lows level off around 48. Bright sunshine tomorrow. Highs around 79. With Motown, the Beatles, and more, I'm weatherology meteorologist Paul Trombley in the Groove Weather Center. Currently, it's 66 degrees.

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1: ABC News, I'm Mike Dubosky. President Trump says he had a very productive meeting with Chinese President Xi Jinping yesterday in Washington, though neither side has announced any policy or decision related to issues like trade or the war in Iran. ABC News national security and defense analyst Mick Mulroy says artificial intelligence, also a key topic.
2: Not only is it the issues that are directly involving artificial intelligence, but there's also the technology that goes into that, the chips that the United States has, that China wants, that Taiwan makes a lot of, the critical earth minerals that China has that we want.
1: The Supreme Court has ruled that the Trump administration can use a federal citizenship database to screen for non-citizen voters. However, the immediate impact of this ruling is unclear. States are prohibited by law from purging their voter rolls within 90 days of an election. And a nor'easter expected to bring heavy rain to the Northeast this weekend. This is ABC News.
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5: 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Ample sunshine expected this afternoon with daytime highs approaching 74. Winds out of the north, 8 to 15 miles per hour. Clear skies again tonight, lows level off around 48. Bright sunshine tomorrow, highs around 79. With Motown, The Beatles, and more, I'm weatherology meteorologist Paul Trombley in the Groove Weather Center. Currently 70.

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3: 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Ample sunshine expected this afternoon, with daytime highs approaching 74. Winds out of the north, 8 to 15 miles per hour. Clear skies again tonight. Lows level off around 48. Bright sunshine tomorrow. Highs around 79. With Motown, the Beatles, and more, I'm weatherology meteorologist Paul Trombley in the Groove Weather Center. Currently 70.

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1: ABC News, I'm Mike Dubusky. Chinese President Xi Jinping says he expects to meet President Trump two more times before the end of the year as the two leaders conclude Xi's three-day visit to Washington. Here's what the Chinese leader had to say earlier today through a translator.
2: The president and I are like two people that's charting the course for the great ship of China-U.S. relations.
1: The visit comes amid a growing trade standoff with China, as well as a new raft of concerns over artificial intelligence. The Supreme Court has given the green light for the Trump administration to revamp a national citizenship database as a way to stop non-citizens from voting. President Trump has characterized non-citizen voting as a pressing threat to free and fair elections, but audits of voter rolls have suggested that voting by non-citizens is exceedingly rare. And a nor'easter is bearing down on the mid-Atlantic, expected to drop several inches of rain and bring damaging winds through the weekend. This is ABC News.
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5: 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Ample sunshine expected this afternoon with daytime highs approaching 74. Winds out of the north, 8 to 15 miles per hour. Clear skies again tonight, lows level off around 48. Bright sunshine tomorrow, highs around 79. With Motown, the Beatles, and more, I'm weatherology meteorologist Paul Trombley in the Groove Weather Center. Right now, it's 72 degrees.

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3: 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Ample sunshine expected this afternoon with daytime highs approaching 74. Winds out of the north, 8 to 15 miles per hour. Clear skies again tonight. Lows level off around 48. Bright sunshine tomorrow. Highs around 79. With Motown, the Beatles, and more. I'm weatherology meteorologist Paul Trombley in the Groove Weather Center. Right now, it's 72 degrees.

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1: ABC News, I'm Mike Dubusky. No major policy decisions on trade, AI, or the war in Iran after Chinese President Xi Jinping's visit to Washington this week. Even still, President Trump says the visit was productive, and China's leader says he expects to meet with President Trump twice more before the end of the year. Consumer sentiment dropped to a four-month low in the University of Michigan's latest index. That's down 13% from a year ago, and preparations are underway across much of the East Coast as a nor'easter closes in.
2: In the East, millions bracing for a powerful storm from the Carolinas up to New York City and Boston. Heavy rain, 50-mile-per-hour winds, and waves more than a foot high expected. People in coastal Massachusetts securing boats. In New Jersey, roads already flooded along the coast. Lifeguards warning people, stay out of the water.
1: ABC's Sophie Flay in New York City. This weekend's Global Citizen Music Festival has been canceled because of the storm. This is ABC News.
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5: 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Bright sunshine expected this afternoon with daytime highs approaching 74. Northerly winds 8 to 15 miles per hour. Clear skies again tonight. Lows level off around 48. With Motown, the Beatles, and more, I'm weatherology meteorologist Paul Trombley in the Groove Weather Center. Right now, 73.

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4: 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Bright sunshine expected this afternoon with daytime highs approaching 74. Northerly winds 8 to 15 miles per hour. Clear skies again tonight. Lows level off around 48. With Motown, The Beatles, and more, I'm meteorologist Paul Trombley in the Groove Weather Center. Right now, 73.

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Hey, I'll be playing all the good stuff from the past right now. 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

0: Hey, the Groove and Lynchburg Parks and Rec want to keep you healthy all fall. That's right. Midday Zumba with Danny. 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Holler for him at 455-5858. 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

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That's right, The Groove at 102.3. 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
1: ABC News, I'm Mike Dubusky. Iran's foreign minister now says his country has put a new plan on the table for reopening the Strait of Hormuz if the U.S. agrees to certain measures. Details beyond that are scarce right now, but it does come after President Trump said earlier today he discussed the war in Iran with Chinese President Xi Jinping. ABC News national security and defense analyst Mick Mulroy.
2: China, of course, buys a majority of Iranian energy. So they have influence over Iran. They are allies. If they could become involved, that might make at least the chances to resume negotiations in earnest go up.
1: Boston Airport is now warning airlines to stock up on fuel for the next few days as a nor'easter bears down on the mid-Atlantic and the Northeast. Waves up to 19 feet high have already been recorded along North Carolina's Outer Banks, and this weekend's Global Citizen Music Festival has been canceled in New York City. This is ABC News.
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8: 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Bright sunshine expected this afternoon with daytime highs approaching 74. Northerly winds 8 to 15 miles per hour. Clear skies again tonight. Lows level off around 48. With Motown, the Beatles, and more, I'm weatherology meteorologist Paul Trombley in the Groove Weather Center. Right now, 73.

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3: 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Lows level off around 50 tonight under clear skies. Winds out of the north, 5 to 10 miles per hour. Ample sunshine expected again tomorrow. High temperatures reach up to 79. With Motown, The Beatles, and more, I'm weatherology meteorologist Paul Trombley in The Groove Weather Center. Currently 75.

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1: ABC News, I'm Mike Dabosky. Iran says it will reopen the Strait of Hormuz in 7 days if the U.S. agrees to measures including lifting its naval blockade and waiving oil sanctions. We haven't heard how the Trump administration feels about the new proposal, though the president did mention Iran during a visit from China's President Xi Jinping. ABC's Karen Travers.
2: He was asked if he thought there'd be progress in the Strait of Hormuz, and the president said, I think we're going to do great. Now, it's notable, the president has not mentioned Iran in his public comments during the state visit. That was the first time he even acknowledged it. But earlier today, his ambassador to China, David Perdue, was on Fox News, and he indicated that the president did put some pressure on the Chinese president behind closed doors, something that Republican lawmakers have been calling for.
1: New York has declared a state of emergency for 8 counties ahead of a nor'easter that's expected to bring severe weather to the Northeast this weekend. This is ABC News.
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8: 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Lows level off around 50 tonight under clear skies. Winds out of the north, 5 to 10 miles per hour. Ample sunshine expected again tomorrow. High temperatures reach up to 79. With Motown, The Beatles, and more. I'm weatherology meteorologist Paul Trombley in the Groove Weather Center. Currently, it's 75 degrees.
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4: 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Lows of a lot for around 50 tonight under clear skies. Winds out of the north, 5 to 10 miles per hour. Ample sunshine expected again tomorrow. High temperatures reach up to 79. With Motown, the Beatles, and more, I'm weatherology meteorologist Paul Trombley in the Groove Weather Center. Currently, it's 75 degrees.

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0: The voices that move you. I hope mine does anyway. Hey, here's another memorable memory. Boys, say that two or three times, huh? Right here on The Groove.
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2: For this Friday, September 25th, 2026, I'm Nick Pierce. Starting with Thursday night football, Liberty downs Coastal Carolina 34-17 on national television. The Flames went on the road for the first time this season. Liberty head coach Jamie Chadwell on beating his former team.
3: It means a lot, but not necessarily personally. 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
2: Mekhi Jackson led the Flames with 149 yards receiving and two touchdowns. Liberty's now 3-1. And Flames Steel Hockey's on the road tonight for a rematch of last year's Big East title game. Number 14 Liberty faces 7th-ranked UConn at 6 o'clock. 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
4: 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Lows level off around 50 tonight under clear skies. Winds out of the north, 5 to 10 miles per hour. Ample sunshine expected again tomorrow. High temperatures reach up to 79. With Motown, the Beatles, and more. I'm weatherology meteorologist Paul Trombley in the Groove Weather Center. Right now, it's 73 degrees.

Hey, what's wrong with you? Slow that cotton picking traffic down. What's wrong with you? Yeah, I'm in here too. Hello, this is Mad Lad. Let's get you home on time. On the groove.

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1: ABC News, I'm Mike Dubusky. A new proposal from Iran to get more oil shipments flowing through the Strait of Hormuz. ABC's Karen Travers at the White House.
2: The foreign minister told a small group of reporters that they have presented a plan through mediators that would reopen the Strait of Hormuz in 7 days. They also said, though, that certain steps have to be agreed to, committed to by the United States to make that happen. Not specific on what this is going to look like, but they pointed back to that memo of understanding from June, which of course the president signed with great fanfare. This was a very big deal after weeks of negotiations, only to see that fall apart.
1: China's leader Xi Jinping is on his way back home right now after a 3-day state visit to Washington, D.C. While no substantive policy came of the visit, she says he plans to meet with President Trump twice more before the end of the year. And states of emergency going into effect in New York and New Jersey due to a major nor'easter blowing in. This is ABC News.
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7: 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Lows level off around 50 tonight under clear skies. Winds out of the north, 5 to 10 miles per hour. Ample sunshine expected again tomorrow. High temperatures reach up to 79. With Motown, The Beatles, and more. I'm weatherology meteorologist Paul Trombley in the Groove Weather Center. Right now, it's 73 degrees.

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3: 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Lows level off around 50 tonight under clear skies. Winds out of the north, 5 to 10 miles per hour. Ample sunshine expected again tomorrow. High temperatures reach up to 79. With Motown, the Beatles, and more, I'm weatherology meteorologist Paul Trombley in the Groove Weather Center. Right now, it's 73 degrees.

0: Stadium. It's time for Heritage Pioneers football. Pioneers bring their unblemished record into City Stadium for their first home game of the year against the Rustburg Red Devils. I'm Bob Albus. I'm joined by the coach, Coach Dwayne Hamlett. Coach Q is with me, and I'll tell you, I thought Heritage played pretty good last week. Brad Bradley's going to speak in the pregame show, and he didn't think it was as good maybe as I did.
1: Yeah, well, you know, he's always going to be harder on his team than we are. There's a bunch of things that they can fix. You know, we saw 41-0, but coaches take a deep dive. There's some things in there that they can clean up, especially offensively, that could make that game more scores for the Pioneers.
0: At the end of the day, I really like what Heritage does up front on both sides of the ball. And I think if you're solid in the offensive and defensive line, I think you're going to cause headaches for a lot of other teams a lot of Friday nights.
1: Yeah, I mean, it's worn in the trenches, all three levels, whether high school, college, or pro. Like, if you have guys in the trenches that can give a push on the offensive side or can get a push and get in the backfield on the defensive side, you probably have good chances of dominating the game, or at least winning, not necessarily dominating.
0: But you can. I mean, you could dominate the game.
1: Yeah, for sure.
0: You just don't know because, you know, the funny thing is, I think one thing that's not as big of a deal as it used to be, back when you and I were in school and everything, pancake blocks were a big deal.
1: Yeah.
0: A lot of people say pancakes are not as big of a deal as they were. They don't focus on, like, you know, so-and-so had 25 pancakes. It's not going to get them an all, you know, a first-round draft pick or anything like that. But back in the day, I would like to say, I think pancakes were pretty big deal.
1: Yeah. Sometimes if you look at social media, all these preseason pictures and everything, all these offensive linemen takes with the syrup and the pancakes and all of that, you would think it's a big deal. But, you know, pancakes are great, but getting a hat on the hat, meaning getting a block and staying on your block, that's more important to me than actually getting a pancake.
0: Maybe we'll talk about pancakes, waffles, sausage, and everything else when we come back. This is the pregame show. On the other side, it's going to be the head coach of the Heritage Pioneers, Mr. Brad Bradley, right after this on 102.3 Groove102.com.
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0: Heritage gets EC Glass out of the way and off the schedule. So I guess that is a good thing because does it distract your kids, you think, or not really?
6: I mean, it is what it is. I mean, you know, I think too much is made over the game. But at the end of the day, also, you know, it's a good thing for high school football. You know, it's a rival game. You covered us a lot of times at Gretna and William Campbell. You know, it's always a great thing to have a rival game. It's like Ohio State, Michigan, and, you know, Virginia Tech. You know, here in the Seminole District, you know, we got us and EC Glass. And, you know, it's an inner-city rivalry. You know, that was my 16th Jug Bowl, or actually 16th matchup against EC Glass, my 15th Jug Bowl. We played them 2 times in 2012, and, you know, we're 13-3 now. Pretty proud of that. But, you know, at the end of the day, we came out pretty healthy, you know, 3-0, our 1-0 mentality. You know, it's just to win the next game. And, you know, I was proud of our team. You know, overall, I didn't think we played great. But I think we played, you know, good enough to win. And that's what we're going to have to do every single week.
7: What did you do well enough you thought that you liked on Friday night?
6: I mean, our defense is playing really well right now. You know, and we held them to right at 82 total yards, I think it was. And really, to be honest with you, before we started subbing a little bit in those last two, three series, we held them to basically under 50 yards. And so when your defense is playing like that, you always have a chance to win. I thought special teams, we played pretty well. You know, they had a couple of some of them were unforced errors on their part, but our special teams took advantage of it. And, you know, we lost the game in 2024. You know that. We lost on special teams by our own errors. So, you know, it's just the way it works. And I thought offensively, you know, we left some stuff on the field, but I was very proud of the drive. Right at the beginning of the second half, we went 80 yards in 12 plays and capped it off with a scoring drive. Went up by three scores. And, you know, at that point, I thought, you know, it put a lot of pressure on them.
7: From game one till now, do you see your younger guys growing?
6: Yeah, I do. I mean, I think our quarterback is where he's at right now from where he started back in May. It's unbelievable strides. You know, Darryl is a kid that studies the game. You know, we're in here watching film at nights, on Monday nights, Tuesday nights, watching film on the next opponent, asking good questions. You know, and then, you know, he's going to make mistakes. We all make mistakes. Shoot, we got daggone seniors out there making mistakes. But, you know, he's athletic enough. I think that, you know, Friday night did a good job keeping us out of negative yards. Sometimes it might only have been a two-yard gain, but he kept us out of a negative play. And, you know, we got to clean some stuff up front. You know, we didn't play great on the offensive line the whole game. We were playing good in spurts, and then we'd have a bad play. Then we'd play good in spurts, and then we'd have a bad play. And, you know, we got to get better at that. And we, you know, we know we're going to be a ground-and-pound team this year. We're going to throw, you know, to keep people off balance, and we're going to throw sometimes, you know, unexpectedly, and we're going to throw – sometimes we might throw 17 times a game. Sometimes we might throw 8 times a game. Doesn't matter to us. We just want to win the football game.
7: How much do you want your kids to see the coach's enthusiasm after the game when he grabs that jug? How much do you want them to carry that on?
6: Well, I mean, it's just one of those things, man. It's on to the next game right now. We're talking about Rustburg right now. We're focused on Rustburg. You know, but it's just like in anything in life, man. When you put a lot of time into something, it ought to be gratifying when you reach that point. And, you know, we spent a lot of time on glass, you know, from the time we walked off the field against Appomattox to the time we walked on the field to EC Glass. You know, there's a lot of time, a lot of hours put in there. And, you know, I wanted them to be, you know, happy. And at the end of the day, it is about holding the jug up for 365 more days.
7: But is it hard to get kids to be gratified when they maybe don't have a rival game?
6: No, I mean, I don't know. If it is, then they need to find somewhere else to play because you only get 10 Fridays. Sure. That's what's special about this game. It's not like basketball or baseball. You get 22, 23 games. You only get 10 Fridays guaranteed to you. You know, and right now we're on number 4 against Rustburg, and that ought to be special. I would hope that you know, that they're going to be excited for it. Rustburg is a way improved football team. Coach Chris Watts took over there in terms of the offensive part of the game, and they're running the stack eye. And we all know, you know, these young kids don't care, but we all know what that stack eye has produced in the Seminole District over the years, the state championship in 2002, many, many playoff appearances. And they do a great job with it. And I'm going to tell you right now, they're doing a really, really good job right now, getting better and better every single week. And they came within 7 points of beating Brookville the other night.
7: Aside from Rustburg being better on the field, what's the one thing you want to preach to your kids this week about the Red Devils?
6: It's not about the Red Devils. It's never going to be about the Red Devils. It's going to be about Heritage. And what we're going to preach is we got to get better consistency on offense. We got to continue to play good on defense. They're going to give us a different offense that we don't see all the time. So we got to make sure that we read our keys, that we're very disciplined on what we're doing, and that we just play Heritage football. And Heritage football is do your job, do your assignment, not worry about somebody else's assignment, and, you know, just play fundamentally sound football. And that's what we try to do week in and week out.
7: You kind of hit on the keys right there, but to wrap it up, offense, defense, special teams, is there one thing each way that you want to do?
6: I think number one is be physical. Number one on offense, special teams, and defense, be physical. We got to be physical. We've been a really physical football team for 3 games, and that's what we got to continue to do. We got to continue to be physical. Offensively, can't turn the ball over, and we got to have more consistency. maybe some shots in the pass game, you know, here and there. But at the end of the day, man, I'm not that guy that's going to sit there, hey, I have to throw the ball to look cool. And I don't need to throw the ball to look cool. I just want looking cool is winning football games. And, you know, right now we got I feel like two good running backs with A.J. Coles and Anthony Carter been carrying most of the load. But now we're also going to have a freshman, Kanai Davis. Kanai Davis is going to play a little bit this week. He played a little bit at the end of the fourth quarter against Glass. We're going to activate him. We're going to take him off the JV, put him on the varsity. And then we also got Kamadre Fleshman, nursing a little bit of a hip strain. Got 4 or 5 carries in Glass. So we got 4 good running backs. Plus, you know, obviously we got a quarterback that we're going to run the ball a lot with. We got to be consistent on the offensive side of the ball. Defensively, we got to be physical, not blow any assignments. And special teams, we got to be solid and find a way to make a play.
7: Hey, best of luck against Rustburg.
6: Appreciate you. Thank you.
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7: Rustburg, ever so close last week, but Trey Ross is not playing for moral victories. But let's talk about the Brookville game. What went right for you guys?
16: Yeah, no, we played hard, man. Defensively, we had a good plan going in. You know, we came off a bye week, had an extra week to prepare, and we played really good defense. We aligned right. We flew to the ball. We executed our assignment. And then, you know, we absolutely played our tails off. The only phases that we really got crushed in, we got beat in the third quarter pretty handedly. We thought, and then special teams were abysmal. We've put a point of emphasis on that this week. You know, you got to win 2 or 3 phases at least to win a football game, and the easiest to lose is special teams, and we got to take pride in it and do a better job across the board. But yeah, we played incredible defense, and we started fast, came out of the gate hot, had the interception, 2 plays later score, went up 7-0 pretty quick. So we've got to finish. That's been the motto the past 2 weeks, or really 3, I guess, with the bye. But the last 2 games, man, we've had the lead at halftime. We've got to finish for sure. So,
7: what went wrong with special teams?
16: Yeah, just lack of execution, lack of doing your assignment. The little details, right? Like our punt. If you're free on punt, man, you better go cover. You know what I'm saying? We didn't cover. We didn't do our assignment. We didn't kick the ball where we were supposed to kick it. Set them up with a short field once, and they punched it in. And then they ultimately returned one to take the lead at the end of the game, kicking it to the field, which unheard of, terrible. Can't do that. So yeah, just the little things, man. Just knowing where we're at on the field, knowing your assignment, and executing it at
7: Not
16: the end of the day.
7: To harp on special teams, but I think it can be one of the hardest things for kids to understand, because to be honest, it's not as sexy as offense or defense, but it's so so important. I mean, a PAT can mean the game, a punt, you know, you're flipping field, that can mean a lot. Tell me why special teams is important in your eyes.
16: Yeah, no, like I said earlier, it's, you know, football's made up of three phases. You got offense, defense, special teams. You got to win one of the two big ones, if not both of them, and then you got to win special teams. It's the hidden yardage factor. You hear coaches talk about hidden yardage, you know, flipping fields, getting returns, setting us up on a short field, whatever the case is. But that goes a long way, man. You know, it's easy. It's easy to take that play off and you know, kind of think, oh, I can rest or rely on somebody else to do it, yada, yada, yada. But, man, it's crucial. You know, if you get the ball at your own 40 every time, or the opponent's 40, I should say, sure. Going in, man, that's setting you up. But if I sit there and, you know, we're on our heels defensively letting them get returns on punt return, if we're not, you know, putting the ball where it needs to be on punt, then, shoot, man, it can kill you. And it killed us the other night. Big time. It came back and bit us in the butt. So, you know, it's imperative. Every play is crucial, especially for us as young as we are, man. You know, every play could not be more important. It's our Super Bowl every time the ball is snapped, you know. So we don't have the horsepower right now to go back and, you know, okay, well, we screwed up here. Let's go get down a couple scores and come back. We can't do that. You know what I'm saying? So we've got to stay in front of stuff, stay in front of the chains on offense, stay in front of the scoreboard and give ourselves a chance. You know what I'm saying? And right. Every play is crucial to that. So
7: if I out you, I'm going to out me. Neither one of us is probably the biggest readers in the world, but I did crack a book and I read like six lines of a Nick Saban book. And Nick Saban talked about, you've got to focus on the next play. The last play, you can't do anything about. Got to focus on this play. Got to focus on this play. How important and how hard is that mainly to convey to 16, 17, 15-year-old kids?
16: Yeah, I mean, you know, 16, 17-year-old kids are – they're worried about perception, right?
7: Right.
16: Social media and all that. And, you know, whatever happened last play, maybe I got, right? Like, I got put on my hind end. But, you know, you got to move on. We got to move forward, you know. They punched it in, and I thought – you know, we did a good job of responding. We hurt ourselves, you know. Our corner had a good interception there, but he caught it on the half-yard line instead of knocking the ball down. And we talked about that. You know, every coach, I'm sure, talks about it. Hey, it's fourth and a country mile. Knock the ball down. Don't pick it. But they couldn't have punted the ball any better with an All-American punter to set us up bad. So that backed us up. And then, you know, the punt coming out of our own end zone, you know, they returned it for a touchdown. You know, we responded. I thought, well, we gave ourselves a shot. We got down inside the 10-yard line. I think we're at like the 3 with the chance to punch it in. You got to finish. You know, I heard a preacher say one time, there's a reason the rearview mirror is tiny and the windshield up front is massive. It's because you ain't supposed to be keeping looking in the rearview mirror all the time. You're supposed to look forward to what's going on and what's going to happen. You can't reflect on the past. You can't change it. You can't do anything about it.
7: Yep.
16: So they'll be a competitor and move forward. Let's go.
7: And you know, one, I didn't mean to cut you off. Sorry about that. The one
16: thing you're good.
7: I have learned from, you know, being in the booth and probably you watching film and being on the sidelines, it's so much easier to have a better IQ when we can see from that angle, but it's so hard sometimes to have that immediate IQ decision-making of, hey, let this ball go in the end zone rather than intercept it on the half-yard line or whatever.
16: Yeah.
7: How have you seen your team's IQ develop from day one till now?
16: Man, it's impressive. Like I said, man, we're young. We're so young. We only have a dozen upperclassmen in our program right now. So that is what it is, you know. But, you know, the more we watch film, the more you're able to introduce concepts of what other teams are trying to do defensively or offensively to us and how we're going to defend it, and then getting on film with these kids and showing them how to watch film. You know what I'm saying? It's not just you click it and you watch yourself. But, man, just introducing concepts to them, showing them on the film, showing them on the whiteboard, getting in. We're getting there. It's a process. It's not an overnight fix. But it is coming, and they're starting to grasp it a little bit more, a little bit more, a little bit more each week. And, you know, ultimately, it's got to pay off in a win, right, to get the momentum going in the right way. But we're trending in the right direction, man, for sure. There is no doubt.
7: What stands out about Heritage?
16: Oh, man, it's Heritage. Coach Bradley's done an incredible job over there, building his program and sustaining his program now for so many years, everywhere he's been, right? He's a great coach. They have a great staff over there. They do an incredible job. They're passionate. They're old school. And they do a great job. They have great, great talent to do it with. The offensive line is massive. Looks like you're playing in the NFC East,

0: I don't care what anybody says. You know, the old saying, they put their jockstrap one leg at a time, just like we do.
1: Right.
0: That's true. Yeah, it is a faceless opponent. I don't care the name on the jersey. You can't be intimidated, right? You just got to go out and execute what we do. And we do what we do because we don't have 290 sitting at tackle. So we've put systems in place to where we can be successful against people who are that way. I'm not asking you to go take that on, right? So we've just got to execute the fundamental details of our assignment with fanatical effort and physicality. That's been our motto all week. Because at the end of the day, the two games we lost have been because of details. The three games we lost have been because of details. So we've got to focus in on that, and we've got to get better every single play. And that's how we're measuring this week. I could care less what school board says any given week. I don't care. If it boils down to us, when we turn on the tape, what does our fundamentals look like, and what are the details of our assignment? Are we doing that with fanatical effort and physicality? If the answer is yes every single play, then you'll ultimately win, right? Like, it'll build to that. But, you know, that's what we've got to have this week to give ourselves a shot here to win against this crew. I mean, it's a good football team. There ain't no ifs, ands, buts about it. But we've got to answer the bell and get it done. So, and it's on us, right, to do that.
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1: Bob Alves, Dwayne Hamlet, alongside. Let's bring an argument to air real quick that we had off air. You know, a lot of people will talk about who's the best player ever come from Central Virginia football. Well, I can argue both these schools have a claim to fame of that, because with Rustburg, I could argue Danny Davis. With Heritage, you could argue J.T. Morris.
6: Yeah.
1: Oh, or Keith Hamilton.
6: Yeah. Well, Keith Hamilton is a big one. Played for the New York Giants. And I think he's got a Super Bowl ring. Yeah.
1: Well, Paris Lamb won't have slouch.
6: Oh, yeah. That's either. Right. Yep. Played at the University of Richmond and played with the Green Bay Packers.
1: And then, I mean, you look at people who, quote, didn't go on to big things in the NFL. Well, only one of them went into space. So, I mean, you know, I think Leland Belk gets to trump a lot of people on that. And, you know, I mean, one of them went to the Final Four, Kevin Keats.
6: Right, yeah.
1: So, I mean, you know, and obviously, you know, you probably know a lot of the Rustburg, from the Rustburg-William Campbell rivalry days when you guys played. And even when I was in school, I mean, obviously I missed the Danny Davis era. But
6: right. You
1: can't go anywhere with people who are from Rustburg or have been in the Central District and not hear a Danny Davis story. It's impossible.
6: And Central Virginia, for sure. And even outskirts, in the whole state, Danny Davis was a problem.
1: Yep.
6: And everybody kind of knew about it. But the lineage, the sport athletes that both of these teams have, I know Heritage is trying to be triumphant tonight and try to squash the Red Devils, as they're coming off a big win off their rival last week, 41-0 at the Jug Bowl, beating their cross-town rival EC Glass. So, and you know, we and I think they've played Rustburg after Glass the last 2 years, and we've always seen kind of a little lapse, or what we call a little hangover, coming off

0: of a rivalry game the week before. It'll be interesting to see how the team responds coming off the big win last week against their rival, against the Red Devils tonight.
1: I feel like they've always had the lapse when they've gone to Rustburg. But I feel like Heron just had a little bit of a lapse when they play like a Rustburg or Liberty. And I'm not trying to knock either of those schools.
0: I think you are.
1: But it seems that Heron just feels like they're better.
0: Right.
1: They're better than at this point. And just with you look at standings and everything like that. But those two teams will give them fits. And, you know, I mean, we've seen Brookville give them more than fits the last few years. So Heritage, I think the opponent Heritage needs to be worried about is Heritage.
0: Yeah, and that's with any team, right? The biggest foe is yourself and the complacency that comes with whether you're winning or you're losing. Like, you can't get complacent in either one of those things. If you're winning, you better do everything to keep that going. And if you're losing, you can't get complacent and lose. You got to do everything you can to try to kick that off that snide, as the Red Devils just ran in to their sideline right now.
1: Heritage running in now. I'll tell you about some real winners. Lynchburg Garage Door, Lynchburg Parks and Rec, Campbell Insurance, the Greater Lynchburg Foundation, New London Trailers on 460 and Forest, and Ben Hildreth, your State Farm agent, all of which are winners in my book.
0: Well, we'll be winners once the sun tucked behind those Blue Ridge Mountains so we can have a little bit more visibility on the field. But we're going to make do with what we can. Let's hope that the play starts to our left and away from the glare of the sun. But
1: as long as it can stay, like, you know, if it goes to the numbers over there, we're dead.
0: Yeah. Oh, I mean, sure.
1: You got nothing. Did see some familiar faces. Brantley Shields, the good doctor. I congratulated him for being a doctor last year. He's like, you already congratulated me. I'm like, oh, yeah. Oops. Barry Godsey recently had a birthday this past week. He turned 142. So the oldest living person in Rustburg and surrounding county, Coach Godsey.
0: Wow.
1: Of course, my good friend Peggy Knight, listening back at home, she had a birthday earlier this month as well. And shout-outs to our good friends Brandon Harper and Amanda listening in Lynchburg. And if you're listening to Pioneers Football, just let us know. The Little Smokers and Mrs. Q?
0: No, they're out there doing – they're being very social, and they're at the Amherst and Brookville game tonight. So,
1: but they're always listening somewhere.
0: Yeah, she's listening on her phone. So, like, shout-out Mrs. Q. The boys probably don't hear it, but I know you hear it. Two games at once. Who would have thought?
1: Rustburg is going to kick off. Heritage is going to go right to left. Heritage is in the blue uniforms, orange numerals on the back. Rustburg in the home whites on the road. White uniforms, red numerals on the back. And, you know, I talked about this with Coach Ross and others. Special teams are a big deal, but so is getting off to a good start.
0: Yeah, and good start. You want to possess the football first, as Heritage does, bringing it out right now.
1: They'll get it on the 8, and Pioneers out to about the 27. Of course, let me send a shout-out, and she's on the sidelines, the wonderful czar of graphics, Renee Shelton, who provides the graphics we share each Friday on our Facebooks to, hey, listen to us on 102.3 and Groove102.com. Renee is like a puppet master with those graphics.
0: Yeah, she's outstanding, man. If you need any work done, make sure you contact her and get that stuff done. We're going to shout out Jarena Simpkins, too, our longtime trainer when we were down at Wim Campbell out there coaching. She's helping out on the sideline with Rustburg now, mentoring some young athletic trainers. So I know they're in good hands as well.
1: I don't know what I was doing at Wim Campbell. I was just there. I was sweating. Snap back. Heritage is going to look to throw right away. Alexander goes down the middle, and it is going to be intercepted at the 39. Rustburg bringing it back, and the Red Devils get into very good field position. They'll start about the Heritage 37, and it looked to be Cameron Klein, I believe, on the pick.
0: Yeah, and you can't do that, man. Like, it was double coverage, little play action right there. Ran a post route, one-man route right there. The corner was there, and the safety was there in the middle of the field. And Alexander, being a freshman, those are some of these growing pains that Heritage is going to have to live with. He should have just tucked that and ran it and tried to pick up some yardage when he saw that his receiver was double covered.
1: It's not the single wing, but a Chris Watts run offense is different.
0: Yeah, the Maryland eye, man. Like, you have three backs behind the quarterback.
1: And flag stopped the play. Notice what I also pull out when I see Chris Watts in the house. I pull out the binoculars. It's hard to pick up on the naked eye sometimes. You were a lineman in high school. On a Maryland eye or a single wing, where should I follow? the ball?
0: Usually look for the guards, because everything else is kind of fake. And I know Coach Watts from his days at Liberty, always seeing his teams on film, his guys carried out fakes. And we used to say, when I coached too, and still today, one good fake is like two good blocks.
1: Now, I did an interview on the Sports Buffet podcast. The best one I did, talking about the old days, was Dwayne Hamlet, but I also did one with Chris Watts as well. Rustburg hands the ball off, and right away, Heritage's defense is right there to suck up the ball carrier for the Red Devils. And that is Rustburg's number 21, Israel Thomas, I'm sorry.
0: Yeah, Thomas on the carry right there. And, you know, this is this Heritage defensive line, front seven, but especially the front four, is tough to run against. So it's going to be the running game that Rustburg's trying to establish against this vaunted defense of the Pioneers, and the Pioneers won on that first play.
1: Second down. I'll tell you what, I don't know if the Heritage defense has been getting enough credit so far. Rustburg now back to pass. I might have just jinxed the heck out of him. Pass is going to fall
0: incomplete. Yeah.
1: But, I mean, seriously, defense has been all over the place. And I'll be honest with you, I think Brad Bradley always gives credit for the offense forever and ever. But the defense is back in the Campbell days, in the Heritage days. I would say the spots I probably wasn't even with Brad.
0: Right.
1: They were good.
0: Yeah, well, and the thing about it, people look at the offense and you see the points. So yep. Then the defense kind of gets lost by the wayside. But those teams that we coached on that we had a lot of success, it was because of the defense, as it's third and long for the Red Devils right now.
1: Maryland I might not be as helpful in third and 11. Man in motion, Rustburg with the pitch back. Red Devils in movement. And I'll tell you what, pick your favorite Pioneer. There were about eight of them around the ball on that play. The one I saw first and foremost was number 14, Anthony Carter.
0: Yeah, Jay Scott was in there. They had a bunch of Pioneers in there. I will say about this Pioneer uniform, these are probably my favorite uniforms that they wear. I like the all blue with the orange. It's a very, very good look here, as Rustburg is going to go for it in Pioneer territory, 4th and 10.
1: You okay with that?
0: I mean, they're kind of in no man's
1: land. Right.
0: I mean, they're in no man's land. But if you take a Maryland I team and put them out in the spread, you probably feel good about your chances of getting the stop.
1: Red Devils back to pass. The pass is thrown to the left side. It's a little high.
0: Oh, it should have been
1: almost
0: picked.
1: The pass was thrown by Cameron Pierman. I think Heritage's Aiden Cable got hands on it.
0: Yeah, I think they pronounced that Cable. I think his name's Cable right there, yeah. But he saw it. I think his eyes got big, and he probably was going to – all was in front of him was green grass, and he was probably thinking about pick six as opposed to catching it. But nonetheless, the Pioneers will take over the football. So the turnover didn't hurt the Pioneers.
1: Dwayne Hamlet, and I'm pronouncing my name Bob this week, everybody. So, Bob Alves here. Coach Q always keep me straight. Next week I'll have another coach keeping me straight, John Meadows, because we'll make the trip up to Richmond. The Thomas Jefferson handoff right away, and not much happening for Heritage. And I'll tell you what, that is good form-fit tackling by Rustburg, and I'm very big on the form-fit tackling. A.J. Coles was on the carry right there, and good job up front by Rustburg on the tackle. I think it was 52, Leo Davis, from that linebacker spot that got him. Red Devils aren't playing with, you know, when I say a full deck, it's not like they got 70 people on the team.
0: Yeah, no, and, you know, they got a lot of guys going both ways, too, so if the Pioneers can wear them down a little bit.
1: Cole's right side. Cole's still on his feet. You've got to wrap up, and wrapping up is what Cameron Klein did, but Heritage's going to have a first down.
0: Yeah, first down, a little tall sweep out to the right there. You know, that's the first time I've seen that play. They've run sweeps before, but not a little tall sweep out to the right side. I was able to pick up a first down by Coles. So the thing that Heritage can do is they can stretch the perimeter, stretch you wide, and then hit you in the A-gaps or between the tackles with the run game too. So they'll have you chasing outside and then hit you a little bit in between the tackles as well.
1: Pioneers are going to snap the ball just a hair short of the 50. Alexander takes it, rolls left, comes back to the middle, and just slung down by Davis. I got distracted for a moment because I looked at the Rustburg sideline, the 25. You have Dr. Shields, former basketball coach, Mr. Godsey, baseball coach, and Burt Torrance, former state championship football coach as well. I don't know if I've ever seen three admins that all coached a different sport, you know, in the same vicinity.
0: Right, yeah, that were all successful.
1: Yes, 100%.
0: And it I'll give you a story after this play.
1: Heritage will take the snap. It'll be Alexander. He'll call his own number. Alexander goes off to the right 40-yard line, scoots out of bounds at the 36 on the right-hand side.
0: Yeah, and it's smart out of Alexander not take unnecessary hits. Like, he had the space, picked up the first down, and what was smart out of that play, he got out of bounds. He didn't take an unnecessary hit trying to pick up 2 yards. So save that wear and tear on your body early, young man. That's a great decision by him. But Coach Brantley Shields coached basketball at Tunstall when we were in high school. I remember going to Tunstall playing Coach I call everybody Coach.
1: I interviewed him, too, and he gave some stories.
0: Oh, I'm sure.
1: Did you know he actually coached soccer?
0: I did not know that.
1: Yeah.
0: Weren't too many soccer teams at William Campbell.
1: I don't know how much he knew about soccer when coaching it. Hand off to Coles. And Coles gets up the gut, and Coles is going to have close to first down yardage.
0: Yeah, and Heritage is doing exactly what they want to do, right? They tried to go up first possession, try to get a big explosive play through an interception, but then they go back to their bread and butter. Their bread and butter is running the football, especially behind this offensive line that does a great job up front getting a push, and they run the inside zone, and they run some counter stuff, and they can also run their quarterback and sweeps out of that.
1: How many times have we talked about if you can establish the line of scrimmage? I don't want to say you can do what you want, but you can do a lot of things. Alexander in the gun. Alexander will call his own number. Alexander up to the right now, off the gut. Alexander switches motion, and he's going to be at about the 14-yard line.
0: Yeah, and, you know, football is a simple game. That was just a little quarterback power right there. The H-back kicked out, and the tailback led up in there, a little power run right at the Red Devils, and the Pioneers are doing exactly what they want. They're marching the ball down the field, and what that does offensively, too, is your offensive line is gaining confidence knowing that they can open up holes.
1: I think if you're Rustburg right now, you got to try to figure out how to get the stop. Coles gets about 3 or 4 yards. And when I say the stop, I mean not 3 or 4 yards. You got to either stop them at the line or you have them go backwards.
0: Yeah, because if you're making a stop at 3 or 4 yards, that's going to end up first down. And you can do that all the way down the field if you're picking up 4 yards, because that can keep the chains moving. This was kind of in the area last week where we saw Alexander fumble, and then Coles picked it up and gave one of the best runs we've seen all year.
1: Alexander will hand the football off right side, and Pioneers are going to be closer to the goal line as that was Anthony Carter.
0: Yeah, and one thing with this Heritage running game, they can put in a 2 to 3 different backs so they can keep all those guys fresh, because some of them play defense as well. So you try to rotate in and keep that momentum going that the offense has right now.
1: Alexander in the gun. Alexander calls his own number, and Alexander gets into the end zone. Touchdown, Pioneers.
0: Yeah, and that's what the Pioneers wanted. It was quarterback ISO on that play right there. Got in from 3 yards out. Alexander just tucked it nice, high and tight, tucked it in, followed his blockers into the end zone as the Pioneers go up 6-0.
1: So Heritage will look to make it 7, and the extra points at Apo 2 weeks ago were shaky, especially when it got later. See how Mayo does on the kick.
0: Well, and I feel like that's on film, so everybody's going to attack that weak spot. So everybody's going to come off the edge as they did right there. Like, they don't get the punch off the edge with their wing back right there. He's just supposed to punch his guy off his straight line to make it harder for him to get to block the extra point.
1: Let's keep it here. 6-0 Heritage with 6:02 left in the first quarter. Rustburg will now get the ball back. So it's not a snap or hold issue.
0: No, the snap and the hold has been fine. It's just been too much pressure coming off of the edge. And Rustburg, they've seen on film the last 2 weeks of people being able to get pressure. So they overloaded the offensive left, but their defensive right, and they were able to get in there almost scot-free and block the extra point.
1: You know, I used to see this back in the day. I don't know if seeing as much now. It might have just been a shoe tie. But you used to have people – I remember Butch Jefferson kicked for us, and Butch would actually change his shoe to almost like have a, I don't want to say a steel-toe boot, but you had that oomph at the beginning of the toe,
0: right,
1: for the kickoffs.
0: Yeah, and I had that too. I did a little kicking off. Right. I forget what year it was, but like I had the square toe, and we're just kicking as far as you can because we're straight-on kickers, not a soccer-style really kickers.
1: I don't think a lot of people had that back then.
0: What, soccer players?
1: Not as much.
0: No. JF is up 7-0 on LCA.
1: So early in that one as well. We'll keep you up to date with that. 6:02 to go here. Heritage up 6-0. The kick is going to slide into the end zone, and Rustburg will start at their own 20-yard line. I think if you're the Red Devils, one thing you need to see right now is, you know, at least one first down. I would say two, and I'm talking just for the confidence department.
0: Yeah, confidence goes along. Everybody looks at the physical aspect of football and everything, but it's, I think all sports are mental, right?
1: Dude, I look at that mental so much. Yeah, you know me.
0: Yeah.
1: Even at this level, I look at it. And, you know, you can argue that kids aren't thinking as much at this level, and I'm not trying to say anything by that, but until they start reading, until they start hearing things on the internet or, you know, this or that, then I think it gets to be greedy. But otherwise, I don't think kids pay as much attention, but the pros, good gosh. You know, I mean, they hear it probably all the time. Rustburg and that Maryland eye, and the Red Devils will hand the football off and get a bit of some positive yardage, as that's number 6, Eric Pinnell, on the carry.
0: Yeah, Eric Pinnell, I played with his dad at William Campbell and his uncle. His uncle was Marco Pinnell, a little bit older. Eric Pinnell was a little bit younger than both of us. Both of those were great players. So, you know, the lineage of Pinnells and you associate Pinnells with Alta Vista basketball as well. I don't know if that's all the same family or not, but if you're a Pinnell and you got a ball in your hand, you're probably a pretty decent athlete.
1: Marco was really good. I remember Marco a lot more than I remember some of the others because he's in my time frame. Rustburg will keep the football. Actually, no, it's again, that's where you got to watch. I mean, seriously, it's fooling me.
0: Right. If Bob was a cameraman, he would have followed the fake and not the ball.
1: I don't watch, obviously, as much film as a player does, but I really don't think you can just have the naked eye or, you know, you can't be asleep during film. Film has got to be important this week, and I remember the only time I've ever watched film with the coaching staff is when William Campbell was going to play Giles.
0: Yeah.
1: Because that single wing freaked me out so much.
0: Yep.
1: Just to hear about it.
0: Yeah, we had like an 8-hour meeting that Sunday in order to get ready for them.
1: Flags are going to come down.
0: Yeah, Rustburg tried to come up with a little bunch set on the center. They're going to do a little quarterback sneak. They try to hurry up and try to catch the Pioneers off guard, but they were a little too quick for the Moon Sales, and they're going to back up 5. So it goes from third and short to third and medium. Or third and long.
1: Not a good boat.
0: No.
1: At all. I'd rather throw that third short under the offensive scheme.
0: Yeah, I mean, you're the Maryland Eye. You want to live in third and short. You want to live in third and shorts.
1: I mean, I'd rather have first, but, you know, right. If I'm going to have third, I'd rather be short than 6. Flags come again.
0: It's going to be another false start.
1: Just going from bad to more bad.
0: Oh, no, delay a game.
1: Well, still bad to more bad.
0: Yeah, I mean, you went from third and short to now it's third and long, and it's third and 11. So, you know, penalties, you shoot yourself in the foot, you don't do yourself any favors, especially when you're not a passing team. Maryland Eyes aren't known for passing the ball, even though they can't do it. But they don't want to be in third and long.
1: So. Well, now you got to become a passing team, I think, on third and 11. Pass is coming from the Red Devils. Heritage rushing the quarterback, and not much at all, if anything, for Pierman.
0: Yeah, I think he lost yardage rate. Whether he went out of bounds or was sacked before he went out of bounds, he's going to lose about 7 yards on the play right there, a little play-action boot. He had no one available down the field or open down the field, and the Heritage defensive line was getting after him pretty quick.
1: I think once he got outside the pocket, the play just went bad.
0: And he didn't have room to turn his shoulders to get upfield either.
1: Well, I don't know that he had the plan after he got outside the pocket either. It, you know, not his fault. I don't know anybody else knew he was going to get outside the pocket and had the plan either. You know what I'm saying? Rustburg will punt from their own end zone.
0: Oh, wow.
1: Pressure to get a good punt off.
0: Get away from it.
1: It's going to take a few bounces. It finally takes a Red Devil roll, and he'll die at the 34-yard line. But that ball was headed to about the 29 for a moment.
0: Well, it was almost where they started their penalty at the third and short until they moved back. So Heritage is going to get the ball in great field position. They need to capitalize. And, you know, if you can capitalize and get up on the team early, you plant that seed of doubt. And then once that seed of doubt get in there, you try to grow it by putting Miracle-Gro and water and anything else on it to make it bigger and to make it grow.
1: 3:33 before the end of the first quarter, 6-0 Heritage. Taking a shot? That was a question. Taking a shot?
0: No, because the first shot that I took didn't go with, and I know I can run the ball.
1: Alexander will throw the little swing out, and the pass is called. A lot of missed tackles by Rusberg. And now, one thing I don't like about that is Rucker got the catch and then the yards after. I almost feel like you were trying to tackle or hit the ball. And I feel like when you're trying to tackle or hit the ball, a lot of things are not lining up good for you. Man down for the Red Devils. So this will cause a little bit of a stoppage in play. We'll keep it here. 3:23 to go, 6-0. Heritage.
0: Yeah, you tackle the ball. You tackle the ball, and you just give extra yardage to whoever the ball carrier is. First guy, the way we always taught it, or staffs that I've been on, or when I've taught it, first guy wraps up and security. If you can't get them down, then the cavalry should come. But you shouldn't go there. And the next guys that come in can be knocking at the ball, but that first guy better be wrapped up and stop the momentum.
1: Amherst up 7-0 with 1:30 to go in the first quarter of play. Well, I'm also tackling the ball in the fourth quarter.
0: Yeah.
1: I mean, then you almost kind of have to, depending on situation. But I don't know. I don't know if it screams, like, you know, urgency, if it just screams bad tackle. I don't know. I mean, there are several directions it could go. Alexander, man in motion.
0: Yeah, Reed Dowdy is going to limp off the field for the Red Devils.
1: Alexander calls his own traffic in the middle, then cuts it off to the right. Now cuts it back to the left. And Alexander will scoot into the end zone. So it'll be about a 20-yard scamper. And Alexander's in the end zone for 6-12-0.
0: Yeah, that was a great run by him. He set up his blocks nicely on that. He had a hole that he thought that he was going to get to, wasn't available, and then he was bouncing it outside, and then he just read his blocks and into the end zone he went.
1: Pioneers looked a little confused.
0: Yeah, well, they're deciding whether they're going to go for two, and they're going to line up and go for two. They better have a nice play right here to try to make it 14.
1: I don't hate a timeout if you don't know where you're going.
0: Well, I don't want to use it, burn it on the 2-point. Oh,
1: bad snap. Alexander picks it up and had traffic coming all over the place. 5 or 6 Red Devils came to get him.
0: Yeah, I don't know if the snap was bad, but it looked like it hit him in his hands and he just fumbled it. I don't know if it was a little too hot for him or he wasn't expecting it, but it wasn't to his right or over his head.
1: Take a timeout. 3:04 to go in the opening quarter. 12-0 Heritage on 102.3. 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
1: .304 to go here in the opening quarter. Heritage 12, Rusberg 0. I was listening to 102.3 The Groove on my drive today like everybody should. Motown Beatles and more. Heard Elvis Presley, Suspicious Minds. I don't know that anything has been suspicious so far from either group, but that last snap did have a little suspicion in it.
0: Yeah, a little suspicion, and I'm going to blame the quarterback because it hit him in his hands, and I think he should have had it. I just don't know if he was ready for it. Maybe the center snapped it before he was ready.
1: Red Devils looking to bring that back. I want to say it was Pinnell. Gets out to about the 23.
0: Yeah, I've heard it. I think
1: it was done. Sorry.
0: Yeah, go ahead. I think the Red Devils are going to have to come out and maybe pass it a little bit on first down or attempt to pass it on first down, use a little play action because the defensive line is getting pressure. So maybe you go off of your script a little bit or tendencies and try to catch them off guard with maybe a pass on first down.
1: And nobody is wearing blue suede shoes tonight either on the field. I don't know if Elvis would have been a great football player. I'm not sure. Under center is Rusberg, and the ball popped out. I think it's still loose, and I think Heritage might have it. And they do. Pioneers have it. One of the guys that was in on that pile was right. And this is not what you wanted to ring up.
0: Yeah, the Pioneers right now, man, I would take a shot right here. But get it dialed in, but also tell your young quarterback, don't put the ball up in harm's way. And also, I would give him a multiple receiver route right here or play. Don't just send one receiver down on a post route and let the corner and the safety cover it.
1: 2:48 to go in the first, 12-0 Heritage. How many times have we said about high schoolers, they don't always look two or three reads. They look to that one guy, yep, and they keep their eyes just locked in on it.
0: Well, and then when you just have one guy in the route, that's the only place you feel like that the ball can go to is the Pioneers are going to have to take a timeout.
1: Teach me about football during this timeout, 2:48 to go. We talk about you have one route. What do you mean when you say that?
0: Well, there was only one receiver in the route, so everybody else was kind of staying in because it was a play action. So the receivers were acting like they were blocking with the one receiver just going out for a post route. So no receiver were out for a route. There was only one guy, so I felt like Alexander felt like he had to throw the ball regardless.
1: So in a situation like that, if the guy's covered, just throw
0: tuck
1: it away.
0: And run. Throw it away, throw it in the fifth row, or just tuck it.
1: Don't take a sack.
0: Don't take a sack.
1: And just there's tuck no it, other option.
0: And, like, if you have a running quarterback, I want you to tuck it and run.
1: Right.
0: If you look up and the safety is – and the middle of the field was closed, meaning the safety was there, so the post wouldn't work.
1: Alexander's looking to pass. Right side, and the pass is going to be incomplete. It might have been a touch overthrown. I think Rucker was on that right side. I don't know who he was looking at because there were two receivers in there. I'm not trying to knock him when I say that, but with there being two receivers, we talked about taking your eyes off.
0: And you can see, and that's a great job right there by you because he had a guy open, but he didn't know what he wanted to do with the football. But that will come with maturity and more game reps and knowing the offense as well. But if he would have pulled the trigger with decisiveness, that would have been a touchdown.
1: Second and 10, 12-0 Heritage, 2:42 to go in the first. Alexander's going to throw again. Alexander will go over the middle this time, and the pass is going to be low and incomplete. So this will set up third.
0: Well, and the Pioneers can't squander this great field position either, right? Like, you need to pick up the first down. This is definitely four down territory. So I look for them to try to run it right here to make the fourth down. If they don't pick up the first down on this third down play, to make the fourth down a little bit more manageable because you don't want it on fourth and long when your quarterback hadn't shown a passing game to pick it up.
1: Well, and you hit the nail on the head earlier. I mean, you know, too long for a field goal. Too short for a punt. Alexander back to pass. Just a short little screen. Alexander gets it away, man on his feet. And that looks to be close. It was Coles. It's right at the stick. And they're going to say first down.
0: Yeah, and that's exactly what the Pioneers wanted. Didn't have to put themselves in four down territory right there, even though I think they would have went for it. But they got to clean this up now and get moving along with their running game. They've tried to put the ball in the air to no avail. Right, kind of missed on a touchdown play. I think that's just the youngness of the quarterback. But they can get the ball in the end zone again.
1: And you can pick up a first without getting into the end zone. You've got to get to about the five. Alexander runs left, runs middle, and Alexander's going to go down at about the 10-yard line. So he gets half of the first. Now, first and 10 becomes about second and 5, second and 4. He might have picked up a little bit more than the 5 yards to have it.
0: Yeah, and you always kind of like when the field's set up where you can pick up a first down inside or around the 5-yard line, 6-yard line, then you have another set of downs to get into the end zone.
1: Second down, Alexander takes a snap. He hands the football off, sees parted, but then sees closed up at about the 2 or 3 yard line for Heritage. That was number 14, Carter. And one more thing, too, you talked about the field. The field at City Stadium in outstanding shape. I mean, it's not like you find some cow pies or some holes in the field. The field is in great shape.
0: Yeah, it feels in great shape. This is great weather.
1: Right.
0: This is a great fall afternoon. You see the mountains in the background as the Pioneers try to get in for the score.
1: Carter is going to be short. Well, the other thing, too, and you kind of hit the nails on the head on this one, but I'll just kind of bring it on through. You're not really into the cramping weather a lot, I don't think, because it hasn't been overly warm this week. I mean, it's had
0: – Yeah.
1: I don't know if I'd say we need a little rain.
0: Yeah, for sure.
1: Not now.
0: Yeah, but it is cramping weather if you hadn't hydrated properly. So just as it was hot a few weeks ago, you still need to do that same hydration because you are losing fluids playing the football game.
1: Alexander takes the snap, hands it off to Carter, and Carter is going to scamper in 4-6 touchdown Heritage. And like we talked about so many times, hydration is not a 24-hour thing.
0: Right.
1: It's got to be constant throughout the week. Take that water bottle with you to as many classes that will allow a water bottle. 18-0, 27 seconds to go. Heritage keeping the offense on the field. I don't think this is kicker punishment.
0: No, it's just they're working on two-point plays.
1: Alexander faked the handoff, then throws to his left, and it's going to be incomplete and no good. Timeout on the field, 27 seconds to go. In the first quarter, we'll keep it here, 18-0, Heritage.
0: Yeah, and you'd like to see your quarterback lead them a little bit more right there. I know that they had a defender right there, but he could have lofted it up over the defender and still led his receiver. The ball was behind the receiver. He almost made a heck of a one-handed catch, but that would have been a tough catch. I know I say get your hands on it, you got to catch it, but that ball was behind his momentum. That would have been a very, very tough catch.
1: You and the missus work out quite a bit.
0: Yep.
1: When you're not on that hydration, can you tell it during the workout?
0: Yeah, for sure. Like you don't have the same energy, for sure.
1: My point made right there, because if you're not hydrated well enough on the field, yeah, I'm assuming you're going to tell it earlier than later.
0: Yeah, and you know, you won't have the energy. It'll start to die down as you get to halftime, or especially in the second quarter. But then if you don't have that hydration, you're going to start cramping probably mid third quarter and on through the game. And usually once you start cramping, there is no coming back from it.
1: You often see when people cramp, it almost looks like they have a hamstring injury or something, but it's just that cramp won't go away.
0: Right. It won't go. And then you wish that you had hydrated a week before, the way that your coaches and I'm sure your trainer had told you to.
1: Kick is off by Mayo. It'll drop it about the 11. Rusberg drops it, has to go back and scamper to get it, as that is going to be Dunn on the carry, and Dunn gets it out to about the 18. And again, hydration, it's got to be, might not be the pleasant stuff. I mean, you know, something might taste better than water, or, you know, coconut water, or even a Pedialyte.
0: I mean,
1: some people can do the straight water. Some people need to flavor it. Pedialyte, which it sounds like it's for, you know, children below the age of 2, or Gatorade. That's normally what you're hydrating off of. You're not hydrating off of soda.
0: Yeah.
1: You're not hydrating off chocolate milk.
0: Yeah, or fruit drinks or any of those things, or any of those things that have all that sugar in it and no nutrients. You want to have a nutrient-dense hydration, whether it be water or mixture. And you can have a different mixture of all of those things. Water, Pedialyte, Gatorade, especially low-sugar Gatorade. All those things are helpful.
1: Rusberg back to pass this time. And I'll tell you what, Heritage has just rushed and rushed and rushed the quarterback some more, as Pierman could not find time because Tremeek Hudson was on his side pocket.
0: Yeah, another play action pass, try to fake the toss, and another one receiver route right there. But the defensive line for the Pioneers are way too fast to fall for that, because they're getting after the quarterback.
1: First quarter concludes, 18 points for Heritage. Rusberg gets the score right here on 102.3 and Groove102.com.
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1: Amherst leads Brookville 7-0 is first quarter coming.
0: No, tied 7-7. Sorry, I didn't mean
1: to cut you off. I like the real time. JF was up on LCA 14-7. No correction on that one. No. Good, I got that right.
0: And Nelson is up on Alta Vista. Oh, no, I'm mistakenly by that. I had to score somewhere. Alta Vista is up on Nelson 7-0.
1: So Amherst and Brookville early second quarter?
0: Yes.
1: Okay. Well, right here it's 18-0 Heritage over Rustburg. And, you know, you really got to pay attention, take care of business to the games that come after a rivalry game. I think those are the sneakiest ones, Ball.
0: Yeah, just because you lose focus because so much – and that's why every game's the same, right? Because if you put so much focus on last week, then you have the opponent this week, then you have a letdown. But the Pioneers don't want a letdown, as we've seen so far.
1: Pierman fumbles. Picked up by Heritage and taken into the end zone, and that's by one of the big guys. And that's going to be Brad Scott.
0: He got that last week. You know, he recovered the fumble last week. That's two score. How often is it that a defensive lineman get one score in a season? He's got two in consecutive weeks. Somebody take that guy to Waffle House.
1: Maybe he's
0: somewhere.
1: Been.
0: Huh?
1: Maybe he's been.
0: Yeah, I mean, I guess.
1: Mayo will come on for the point after 24-0. 11:54 to go. We'll keep it here after the kick because I'm going to pepper Dwayne with some questions.
0: Uh-oh.
1: I know he loves that.
0: Yeah, I mean, I'm a baseball guy. Bring it on.
1: Baseball guy? Okay, good.
0: I mean, used to be a baseball guy.
1: You know, if you go back and listen to the Dwayne Hamlet talk with Bob Halvis' Mayo's kick is good, Dwayne does bring up a baseball story against Stan River.
0: Yeah, oh, for sure.
1: Hey, when you guys were at Campbell and lost to Nelson County,
0: Halloween.
1: Was it a Friday game or did it get moved Saturday?
0: No, it was Friday game. Halloween.
1: Was it after Gretna?
0: I don't remember.
1: But my point is, those sneaky games come after a rivalry.
0: Yeah.
1: Now, Heritage seems to be in decent control of this one, but you can't nap.
0: Yeah, well, and it was one of those games where we felt like we were better than them, and not that you go around and you coach it like that, but I'm sure that – you know, you watch enough film and kids bring their own opinions, even though you coach them to take every game seriously. I think they went in and thought that it was going to be a cakewalk, and it ended up in a dogfight, and it came down to one play, and Coach Crawford and Nelson County Governors took out the Generals. I know the Saturday game that you were talking about when they went to their, like, linemen. They went to, like, just had the center and the quarterback, and they had the linemen and the guard and tackle spread way out, and they had those formations. They got us with a couple times, but I think we ended up winning that game.
1: But, you know, it's weird, and we talked about this too. You know, City Stadium, it's big. As Dunn, I believe, is going to catch it. Dunn looking for somewhere to go, and Dunn's going to get scooped up at about the 25. You know, City Stadium is a bigger stadium, and I think when you're at a bigger stadium, you have to make your own energy. I mean, you cannot rely on the crowd to do it. And I remember so many times. I'm hard on crowds. I'll be honest with you. I'm hard on crowds. Naruna did not always have a great crowd for you guys when you guys were good. And you have to make your own energy. You can't depend on the 12th man, so to speak.
0: Oh, yeah. I mean, definitely. And some of the places you play, you go to Chatham. Like, nobody's showing up at Chatham. I mean, when Chatham had some teams, like, they had some crowd. But there in Randolph Henry, some of those places you had to go and you had to make your own energy, let alone make your own energy at home, which was tough.
1: Rustburg will hand the football off, and just five Pioneers in to tackle him right away. One of the Pioneers I noticed right away in on that tackle was Jax Fowler.
0: Yeah, Fowler back there. And we've seen more blue jerseys behind the line of scrimmage or across the line of scrimmage defensively for the Pioneers than there are white jerseys there to kind of block them as power's gone out at Nelson County and at Brookville.
1: Well, keep it on here. You've been with me for a few years now. How many times have I said pick your favorite Pioneer? That's really what this is becoming defensively tonight, because I mentioned one person. You could have mentioned another one. We could have both been right.
0: Well, that's the way you coach it up. Yep. Get 11 guys in football.
1: Rustburg will keep. And, again, just swallowed up. Tremeke Hudson, I think, was in on that stop. And, you know, the thing about it, too, is a lot of the tackles tonight are coming from D-line and linebackers.
0: Yeah, which is good, because if your secondary is making tackle well, and that's the way we were at Amherst, running the single wing, we wanted your secondary making tackles, because what we were going to do is run the play action off of that. So because you've been making tackles so much in the game, they were going to hit you over top with a bomb, and hopefully it's for a touchdown or a big explosive play.
1: We've been around football a long time. I've seen a lot of safeties be leading tacklers, and that's not always a good thing. You hit the nail on the head right there. Pierman's going to throw, and that ball is going to be deflected, pick, and in for six for the touchdown. A.J. Coles, that's your tip drill.
0: Yeah, that's just how you draw it up right there. Got pressure, got the ball up in the air, you tipped it, and then you had your teammate come get a pick six. So the Pioneers have scored in consecutive weeks off pick sixes and fumble recovery by a defensive lineman in consecutive weeks. That's pretty amazing.
1: Same guy right there, because Coles was the one that picked up the kind of the tip drill last week in a way. Right?
0: That was from the punter. Remember?
1: Right. But, I mean, the ball got knocked up in the air.
0: Yeah.
1: And that one did too.
0: That's pretty amazing.
1: And, you know, I'm glad a flag comes in just to give Dwayne and I the opportunity to talk, because I want to hear the sound of my own voice and Dwayne's voice here for a minute. That tip drill, I think, is so underappreciated by the layman.
0: It just looks like you're not doing anything. But, like, in all actuality, it has some meaning. And they're in any – I've coached a long time and been on various staffs. I don't do a drill that's not related to football in some way, If I was doing a drill, it had a purpose behind it.
1: Snap back. Mayo's kick is up. And it's good. Let's keep it here just so we can chit-chat a minute. 10:08 to go in the second quarter. Heritage up 32-0. Why do a drill that you might not ever see in a game, too? You know what I'm saying?
0: Because people follow social media and YouTube and all the stuff, and, like, they think that something looks good, but in all actuality, and it may work for that team or how they do things, but it may not necessarily – it may look good, but it may not be within the realm of the framework of your offensive system or your defensive system or your team.
1: Trying to compliment you, though.
0: Oh.
1: You said you're never going to run a drill that, you know, it might not come back to help type of thing is what I heard. Maybe I heard the wrong thing.
0: You definitely heard it. I feel like that's with anything, right? You don't want to do anything that go through any drill, or even my students at school, I don't want to put them through anything that they're not going to see later on, whether in this year or in life.
1: Well, that's another subject altogether, the teaching of not just you, but everybody, because so much time you're getting taught to take a test at the end, but how much are you getting taught, you know, to help when Coach Q goes out into the real world?
0: Right.
1: And, you know, I mean, we probably hit that too. Heritage is going to kick off. Rustburg has got to find some secret sauce, and they've got to find it quick. Dunn catches it about the 14. Dunn looking for some holes. Dunn scampers. And Dunn is going to hang on to the football, which to me is imperative right there. He's only going to get to the 30 before being gang tackled by the Pioneers. Cowboy was one of the ones in on that stop.
0: Yeah, and that's one of the things you saw the Pioneers raking at the ball right there. First guy had him wrapped up, and then they had guys in there trying to create a turnover, raking at trying to get that ball out. We had something called a tackle circuit. We're teaching fundamentals of tackling, but how to create turnovers, whether punching the ball out or raking the ball out or scooping score or fumble score or the tip drill would even be involved in that circuit as well.
1: Rustburg is going to hand it off, and not much going for the Red Devils on that at all, maybe a yard. Maryland Eye, sneaky and decisive, and, you know, honestly, it probably is a ball control offense.
0: I mean, it is. If you can get up by a couple of scores, if you have that offense intact and it's rocking and rolling, you can own time of possession. So, but just looking at body language, when we talk about the mentality, you know, the body language didn't look too good for all the guys dressed in white.
1: Second down to about 9. And Red Devils up the gut, maybe about 2 or 3. And on that one has, again, a lot of Pioneers in on that stop. I saw Jamari Brown. I saw Daryl Alexander popping in on that one, I believe, as well. Maybe I'm wrong on the Alexander part. No, I am. I am. It got scrunched up, and I saw Jack Fowler. I apologize. That's the thing with the jerseys, the way they are, and I like them too. But when they get scrunched up, it can get sometimes harder to read because you can't only see half of it.
0: Yeah.
1: They're down in about 6 or 7, so Red Devils really got to pick up something right here. Pierman's going to pass. Pierman looks to throw. Pierman's going downtown. Pass is going to be caught. Hey, and good job right there by Rusberg, Aiden Sachs, because Sachs looked it all the way in. So many people don't make catches because they're looking 10, 15 yards right down the field.
0: Yeah,
1: and Sachs looked that one into the chest.
0: Yeah, and that's exactly something that Rusberg needed. They got in where they've been in Pioneer territory before. Let's see if they can score with it right there. But big explosive play, no sack or turnover, so they feel pretty good about that play.
1: Well, you get to keep the drive going. I mean, otherwise, you're probably punting.
0: Yeah, for sure.
1: First and 10 ball, just shy of 35-yard line. Pierman calls his own number, and Pierman is just going to kind of it's weird. Pierman kind of slipped, and Tremeek Hudson met him at the same time. I'd rather slip than Tremeek Hudson meet me at the same time.
0: Yeah, well, I met at the Liberty game last week. We were down on the sideline. I was talking to Tremeek. He was there on, yeah, I guess, a recruiting visit.
1: I saw you big time.
0: No, not that. But, like, he's a lot bigger than I actually realized. Standing there talking to him, nice young man, really excited to one win the Jug Bowl the day before, but he right was already looking forward to coming out for next Friday.
1: Did you let him hit you?
0: No.
1: No, I thought maybe we could get some first-hand.
0: I didn't want to shake his hand.
1: Thought maybe
0: crush my hand.
1: Thought maybe we could get some first-hand experience here. Pierman, again, and you talk about a name that has done pretty well in Campbell County as well. The name Pierman has also floated some good times.
0: Yeah, that's he's a chaplain down at for UNC football down there in Chapel Hill.
1: He being Cedric.
0: Being Cedric Pierman.
1: Had Stanley after that.
0: He was a good player, but Cedric made his mark, man, for sure, in this area and at UVA. And got a little run with the Ravens, but made the Pro Bowl with the Cincinnati Bengals, yeah, as a special teamer.
1: Cameron Pierman trying to get his name into good Pierman's as well. He was rushed there, and Pierman got it away. Wide open was Jordan Davis. Davis corrals it in. Not a huge pickup, but I think you make it fourth and more manageable.
0: Yeah, I feel like for the pickup 5 yards, he threw it from the left hash all the way over to the top of the numbers on the opposite side of the field. Good throw by him because he was under pressure. Yeah, and he was under pressure as well. I don't know where the DB was right there. They run kind of a cover three, but the DB was so far back. I feel like he could have came up and made the play a little bit quicker than he did.
1: Fourth down, about 5. Pierman again is going to call his own number. Pierman this time is being rushed. I think Heritage actually kind of tackled themselves play.
0: I think he's got it, though.
1: Brown got him late.
0: Oh, he's going to be maybe short.
1: I think he is. By the way, where the officials stand, short by a yard, at least. Now, I will say this. Dwayne Hamlet's a good-sized man. He's in the height category. He's not lacking. But even he saw my second daughter tonight, my younger one. He's like, wow, you're almost as tall as me. So either Dwayne is shrinking or everybody else is getting taller at their later years in life. You brought up Hudson. That's what reminded me of it, too. Alexander is going to hand it off. Rucker this time is going to come towards the sidelines, and Rucker is going to be taken out at about the 40. Sorry, you're getting shorter. Hate to hear that.
0: No, well, maybe as we get older, that's exactly what happens right there. But I know one thing that wants to happen. I know that the Red Devils would like to get into halftime, make a few adjustments as the JF is about to go up 21-7 on LCA.
1: I'd hate it if this clock is going to be running to start the third quarter if I'm Rusberg. Because that's what they're facing right now. If Heritage gets in another time, you start the second half with the running clock. Alexander looking to pass. Pump fake. He's going to throw it. And good. At least he threw it outside the reach of everybody.
0: Well, that's the thing. If my guy can't catch it, nobody's going to catch it, because the other guys that are around it is probably going to be the defenders. So you definitely don't want those guys to catch the football.
1: I think you and I differ a little bit on that, because if my guy's not going to catch it, ain't nobody going to catch it. Ain't nobody even going to be eligible to catch
0: it. Oh, that's what I said.
1: You know what
0: I'm saying? Yeah, I said throw it to where nobody can catch
1: it. But don't keep it in the field.
0: No, yeah, because if you do, then the other guys that can catch it are going to be the defenders. So you definitely don't want that.
1: My point is, how many times have we seen a ball that we don't think is going to be caught kept in the field and somebody gets to it?
0: Yep.
1: And I think sometimes, as Alexander hands to Rucker, wow, Rucker breaking away 50, 45, 40.
0: He was
1: ball
0: down.
1: Ball came out. I think he was down.
0: He was way down. Yeah, he was way down.
1: What bothers me is nobody called that.
0: Right, and the referee threw his beam back.
1: He was, I mean, you're sitting right there, though. I don't see why somebody doesn't give the
0: goal. I mean, we saw it because it was right in front of us.
1: It bothers me when nobody gives the motion, hey, down, you know. Alexander will call his own number. Alexander runs up the gut, 39 now, bounces it out. He actually got up to the 37, then got brought back to the 39. And then Noah Marsh just grabbed on and held on for dear life and flung him down.
0: Yeah.
1: Go ahead.
0: After you, sir.
1: I insist.
0: No, after you.
1: I insist. This will be dead silence.
0: No, I thought he was going to, like, break out and hit to the house, but a great tackle by the Red Devil right there to pull him down.
1: I was just going to get back to our passing thing real quick. I think a lot of people put too much air under it, and it almost becomes a, you know, nobody's going to catch it, but it's a punt.
0: Yeah.
1: And somebody can get back.
0: Well, I feel like if you do that, then the punt throws are usually going to be picked.
1: Alexander back to pass. This time he finds a receiver, kind of a shorter reach, out to about the 30. And that is going to be number 17, Aiden Cowell. I'm saying it right now, right?
0: What? Cowell. Yep.
1: Yeah.
0: Yep.
1: I'm very, very insecure about myself with that. Third down, about a yard. 4:03 to go. Heritage up 32-0. I think if you're the Pioneers here, obviously you're concerned about the yard before the six. Alexander hands it off, and you're going to get the yard. And that's Coles up the gut, and sticks will move, and you'll have a new set of four. You know, this is what I hate for Rustburg, because you played such a close game last week, and now you've gone just the opposite direction. I mean, do you lose any momentum you had? You know what I'm saying?
0: Yeah, I mean,
1: in a weird way.
0: I mean, you do lose any momentum. But if you heard it here, you want to score before half.
1: Sure.
0: And you're in plenty of time. You got plenty of time. It's 3:20 left. Timeout. Oh,
1: the thing to me, I think somebody was not equipped properly on this near side.
0: See, I find that funny. Because I see guys running around without their mouthpieces on in and, like, no flags thrown. But then there was a flag. I didn't.
1: Okay. I don't know where it came from. Maybe the far side.
0: He said a violation, but I don't know what. I didn't see any.
1: First and 15. First and 10 takes it to first and 15. And now probably first and 20. .250 to go, pardon me, in the first half of play. Bob Alves, Dwayne Hamlin alongside. We talked about everything from punts to airing the ball to mouthpiece. And Elvis. Don't forget the King.
0: Yeah, I mean, you got a good Elvis impression?
1: No. I can,
0: come on.
1: I'm not even a fan of the peanut butter and jelly.
0: I'm not.
1: I like peanut butter, fine.
0: Well, we got a peanut allergy now, so I had to eat peanut butter in 15 years.
1: Now, the real thing, too, is when people are either team creamy or team crunchy.
0: I was team crunchy.
1: I could do both.
0: I could
1: be team either.
0: But, I like texture.
1: That's like when people say the you know, everybody will get, you know, you got to take one side or the other, Coke or Pepsi. I could take both. I mean, you know,

0: Yeah, the Pioneers is just having their way on either side of the ball. They're able to run the ball in any aspect or any part of the field that they want, whether between the tackles or on the perimeter. But defensively, man, they've shut down the Maryland Eye, where I don't even know if it has a dot at the top of it anymore.
1: What concerns me is body language right now. You're almost looking – you look tired.
0: I think you look
1: on, and you look defeated. Coles had the foot grabbed a hold of, and Coles, that might have slowed everything down. Pinnell's going to make the tackle. I mean, I get the score is a score. I'm not saying that. But at the end of the day, I want my team to give effort no matter what the score is. And that's harder said than done with, I think, not just kids, but anybody.
0: Right. Yeah, I mean, it's a very tough situation. Right, because in life you deal with adversity, in football you deal with adversity, but it's like,
1: right,
0: this is a lot of adversity to come up from being down 32-0. But if you get a stop right here, and Rustburg can bow up, they can take a little momentum into halftime.
1: Alexander, he's going to be, I think, just shy. Then 25 and ticking, 32-0 Heritage.
0: And I would love for Heritage to score here, too, since they missed on
1: sure. You know,
0: a couple extra points that could get them closer to 35.
1: Buck 09.
0: Because what happens when the clock is 35-0? You're up 35 in the second half, Bob.
1: Run, run, run. Alexander in. Touchdown, Heritage. Pioneers making this look easy.
0: Yeah, I mean, just having their way, and you said it in the pregame show, if you win the trenches or you dominate up front, you usually can dominate the game, and the Pioneers have shown that with their offensive line and their defensive line.
1: I think when you dominate up front or even win up front, or if you, you know, and I've used this term, and you've given me the stink eye and everything, if you beat the guys up in up front, I really think you put a seed of doubt in their brains.
0: I mean, well – it, and
1: kick is good, by the way.
0: Mentality is 39. Oh, yeah. 39. Oh, it's 39. So yeah. It should be 39, right?
1: I thought so.
0: Yeah, he didn't change it. But it should be 39. It should be 39-0. But yeah, you put that seed of doubt in your head, and it's just like, and you do it time after time after time after time again.
1: We'll take a break and come back. 57 ticks to go in the first half. Heritage with the big lead on Rustburg. 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
1: Our fine engineer back at home base, Eleanor, asking us if we're ready. Dwayne and I were born ready. I believe when we came out of the womb, we had a sign that said one job. Dwayne had that one. I had the born ready.
0: Yeah, I'm still waiting for him to change the scoreboard 39-0.
1: I'm pretty sure it's 39. This is when I really doubt myself. Rustburg looking to bring it back. Dunn goes forward, then just goes backwards.
0: They changed it.
1: Davis and Jones in on the stop.
0: Yeah, you know, you see the body language of the Red Devils running on and off the field, and they're still going to compete and do some things, but they have a huge hill to climb, being down 39-0. They've had one explosive play with the play action pass on their last possession, but weren't able to get any points after that. Good job by the Heritage defense of bowing up and shutting them loose. And now Heritage defense and team's going to play for a shutout.
1: I have to tip my hat to Jonathan Mitchell, always having the press box unlocked for us, jerseys, rosters. I mean, I don't think he wants to give me a jersey.

0: whatsoever. He'd probably scoff at that idea. Rusberg, Dunn with the carry, and Dunn's going to get out to about the 30. A lot of things make this thing go that people don't see. So I want to get those people there just due as well. Yeah. 33 seconds and take it. Go ahead.
1: Yeah, I think Rusberg just want to – they have to run another – the play clock and the game clock are almost simultaneous where they're going to run another – they're going to run another play. Hopefully they just keep it on the ground, run the clock out, and get it to halftime.
0: Rusberg under center. Ball fell out. Heritage saying they have it.
1: If Heritage has it, they're definitely going to take a shot in the end zone with 4 seconds left.
0: So according to PA, it's going to be recovered by Scott. I saw Fowler come out and give the ball to the official, but either way you go, Pioneers have it. 30-yard line, 4 seconds to go. As we have found out, Dwayne no longer eats peanut butter because of peanut allergy in the Hamlin house, but he was Team Crunchy prior to that.
1: Yeah, for sure. I mean, I could do both, but if I had my choice. But they're going to take a timeout. They're going to dial up something tricky right here.
0: Let's keep it here and find out more hidden notes, hidden nuggets about Dwayne. You were a Chicken Nuggets guy, I assume.
1: Not really. Oh, JF's up 28-7 over LCA.
0: Bet they like chicken nuggets somewhere. Somebody on that team does.
1: I can tell you who doesn't like chicken nuggets. This is those LCA fans right now. They probably want to be at Chick-fil-A anywhere. But
0: by the way, become Dwayne's friend on Facebook to find out when Coach Q is cooking it up with the pulled pork, the ribs, whatever he wants to go with.
1: Yeah, like it's far and few between, but catch it when you can. Had some wings up a few weeks ago. It went pretty quick. Had some pork up for a little bit. Went super quick.
0: Was I supposed to get that yet?
1: Nope.
0: Okay, good. Just making sure.
1: Didn't get there in time.
0: Alexander
1: with the pass. He's open. He had him open.
0: He's looking. He throws, and it is going to be caught, and
1: he's going to be in.
0: Touchdown. Coles was close, but Alexander finds him on the pass, and Heritage has cracked the 40 mark.
1: Yeah, well, he had the vertical route. It opened in the middle of the field. He didn't see it. He scrambled out, threw the ball short around the 10-yard line, and then Coles were able to catch it right there and just kind of pull his way into the end zone, running over one defender.
0: Kick will happen. This is where Heritage does kind of have to get some things moving. Pioneers have not been great on special teams. And that kick is up and good. 46-0. Heritage leads Rusberg. We'll take a break and come back with halftime right after this on 102.3 Groove102.com.
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